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What kind of new music do we have on the way? How about that? The latest from Death Cab, dude. It's a ripper. So much so, part of that word is part of the title. But first, it's Edge Hill with Double Take on X 103.9.

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1: We are still seeing some slow traffic northbound I-25. This is between South Nevada Avenue and Garden of the Gods. Southbound I-25 between Woodman Road and Garden of the Gods. We're still seeing some heavier traffic there. And we are actually getting a report of an accident. This is Voyager Parkway at Northgate Boulevard. 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

X1039 Rancid. What's up with your boy Crowley? I wish this time bomb would go off and make it the weekend already. How are 4-day work weeks always longer than 5-day work weeks? I mean, I've been working a long time. I've noticed this, and it only gets worse. Would it just be nice to relax? It's X1039.

0: Death Cab on X1039, their latest Riptides. Hey, it's your boy Crowley. I know I've been whining about the length of this week, the four-day work week, but I should acknowledge tomorrow's Friday. It's going to be the weekend. And we do have a lot of fun stuff for next week for you. More X Marks the Spot qualifying. We're getting ready to kick off our whole Rad Dad promotion. Some sweet prizes there. And just for general housekeeping stuff next week. Woody and Wilcox starting you off in the morning. Summer Justice with your news, weather, and traffic. Middle of the day, Eden with the Lunch 2K going to have gift certificates to the public house at the Alexander. I, for the drive at 5, will have more Refrano's Hell's Kitchen pizza gift certificates to give away. At night, Starling rocking some hatch cover for the one hitter at 7:45. And then, dare I look ahead at Free Ticket Thursday? Dude, bleachers tickets. They're at Red Rock September 23rd, so you will be sitting on bleachers as you see bleachers. Do we call them bleachers at Red Rock since they're made of stone and everything? Are they bleachers if they don't recede into the gymnasium wall and possibly kill somebody in a horror movie? We'll find out next week. Otherwise, coming up sooner than that, 21 Pilots on X1039.
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0: 1039 to your Redmax. The great Annie Lennox. I'm Crowley, and I think that's going to do it for me. Baby's tired. Baby's whiny. Baby's mad that it's a four-day work week, and apparently that's too long. Oh, no. What are we going to do next week when it's a five-day work week? Probably complain a lot. I'm just spitballing here. Well, you know what? I'm going to take my complaints. I'm going to stuff them in a sack, and I'm going to go home where I don't need them anymore because I will not be at work, and I can wear whatever pants or lack thereof I want. Excited for that. Pants are a burden, okay? The pockets are pretty nice. I can say that as a dude. I'm so sorry about that. Starling coming in next. Does she have pants in her or pockets in her pants? Only she knows for sure. She's got the one hitter for you. She's got the 90s at 9. The full works, and I will talk to you all tomorrow. Ooh, Crowley away.
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Weezer taking us into the 7 o'clock hour on X1039. I'm Starling. I got Arctic Monkeys, Liz Phair, and the One Hitters coming up in about a half an hour. Now it's the newest track from Young the Giant, Different Kind of Love on X1039.

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0: news from Dirty Heads on X1039. I'm going to be giving away dinner at Hatch Cover. I know it's one of your favorite places. It's also one of my favorite places in town. They have a huge menu. They have something for everybody, from loaded nachos to salads, pastas, even steaks. 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It's a great place to go with friends and family. They have pool tables, darts, and foosball to give you something to do while you're there. Ask for their new cold beer. They got the coldest beer in town. And this prize is going to go even further because they have 80-cent wings all day, every day. They're open every day, 11 in the morning till 2 in the middle of the night. And after 8 p.m., they are 21 plus. You can find them online at hatchcover.biz. Let's give you a keyword. I'm going to have you text that to 719-219-7625. Let's give a little hint also to the one hitter. The keyword tonight is going to be sixpence. One word, sixpence. Again, 719-219-7625. Good luck.
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1: 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Tonight's featured track is Kiss Me from Sixpence None the Richer. I'll be back in just a minute. You know, I'm going to do something a little different tonight, but I will be back in a minute talking about this song. Here it is on X-1039.

0: 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Tonight's featured track is Kiss Me by American Christian alternative rock band Sixpence None the Richer. The ballad served as the lead single from their self-titled third album, which was released in 1997. Kiss Me is the band's highest charting single in the U.S. It peaked at number 2 on the Billboard Hot 100 and became the country's 6th best-selling single of 1999. The iconic 1997 song is most famously associated with the 1999 teen romantic comedy, She's All That. I'm going to go a little different direction tonight. I found an essay from a lady talking about what the song means to her. And I felt like the essay shows what a powerful effect music can have on us all. So she starts, "Yes, this whole essay will be just as cheesy as the song it is written about. I can't remember exactly when I first heard Kiss Me. There's no particular memory that jumps out at me. No significant person, place, or event associated with that first listen. Regardless, this song, like the smell of Dr. Pepper lip smackers and Sweet Pea Bath and Body Works body spray, takes me back to a vibe, a generalized memory that could have taken place hundreds of times throughout my young adulthood. Nights on a couch in a basement with my sister or friends, watching rom-coms and pajamas, bowls of junk food strewn about, eyes bleary from the late hour, and heart jittery from too much caffeine, sugar, and saccharine romance playing out on the screen. The song takes me back to a time when all I wanted was to feel the thrilling and crushing weight of young love for myself. I was absolutely dying to live the life of the girls I saw on the screen, the poor, unnoticed, nerdy girls who take off their glasses, pull their hair out of their ponytails, and are suddenly beautiful rather than utterly invisible. This song brings me back to the visceral yearning of being a young teen, wondering, when will my real life begin? The song changed with my life. Every time I hear it now, I think of the joy of living." 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

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I got The Clash, Linkin Park, and also the Mighty Mighty Boss Tones this hour. And also, remember how I said it was Thursday? Well, it's Free Ticket Thursday. I am going to be giving tickets away this hour. It's not one of those let's get you qualified things. It's one of those I am going to give you tickets tonight, so you got to stick around. Now it's the newest track from Muse, Be With You, on X103.9.

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1: News from Balu Brigada on X1039. Today's Thursday, which means it's X1039's Free Ticket Thursday. We have been giving tickets away all day. Summer gave away Muse. Eden gave away the Violent Femmes. Crowley gave away Sublime at Ford Amphitheater. And I, Starling, right now, I am giving away tickets to Rufus DeSoul. Going to be at Folsom Field August 22nd. Now, let me think of a keyword, because I never know the keyword when I go into this. I should be more prepared. Let's do Buffs, because the CU Buffs play at Folsom Field. So Buffs, text that word to 719-219-7625. Good luck.
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X1039. In 10, I'm going to tell you which part of an anatomically correct mosaic is being restored. And for once, I want you to put your mind in the gutter. 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

0: throwback from Billy Idol on X1039. So get this. A floor mosaic of an anatomically detailed bull in one of Milan's grand arcades is getting a sensitive makeover after being worn down by thousands of passersby honoring an unusual tradition. Legend has it that grinding your heel on the bull's testicles at the, and I apologize in advance, I don't speak Italian, Galleria Vittorio Emanuele II guarantees that you will return to the city. Because of constant pirouettes on the heel made by tourists visiting Milan, the pink tesserae that make up its testicles have been worn down, forming a small crater. Now, this was only made in the 19th century. It's not that old, really, but I am so glad that they're repairing it and they're still letting people do that. Time-honored tradition.
1: It squeezes into me, X1039.
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Jane's Addiction, kicking off the 90s at 9 on X1039. I'm Starling. Got the Pixies, Nirvana, and the Flaming Lips this hour. I love the Flaming Lips. 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

0: X1039. You don't know this about me, but July 4th is one of my favorite holidays. I love the fireworks. We always used to drive back to my grandparents' town in Iowa. They lived in a small town, but they put on the best 4th of July. They have a big parade, and it's one of those situations where a bunch of little towns kind of dying, so they had to get together. They put on this big parade, and then they have this big thing in the park where people bring in these, oh my gosh, stuff from like probably the 50s and 60s, little like Ferris wheels, stuff like that. Then they have a big fireworks display at the end of the night. It's really great. I feel bad. I don't know. You know, I don't mention Trump very often here, but I feel a little bad because there's this Freedom 250 festival that's supposed to be going on in Washington, D.C. And I opened up Reddit and I was just scrolling through one of the subreddits, and everything is either Kid Rock, he got snubbed, actually, he was not allowed to go. Then the Commodores, they were going to perform, but they have now pulled out. And Milli Vanilli, of all acts, first of all, crazy that they were invited, but also they have now pulled out. So I'm thinking that that is not going to happen. And I hope that they have a backup plan, because the 4th of July, especially on the 250th anniversary of our American Revolution, it deserves something.
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Rancid coming up this hour. 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

Mumford and Sons on X1039. You know, that song came out when my son was in elementary school and he loved that there were naughty words in it. We played in the car and I let him belt out every one of those words because he knew the words to the rest of the song. And you know what? He's almost 22 now and he turned out just fine. I'm going to keep it short for now. Going to be back in a little while to tell you how you can win some choice tickets and cash. Now it's the newest track from Somber, Homewrecker, on X1039.

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That's up this hour. Now it's the newest track from Death Cab for Cutie, Riptides on X1039.

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Cure's Maybe Someday on X1039. I'm Starling and I'm out of here. I'm tired. I gotta go home. I gotta go to sleep. But a quick reminder that we are getting you qualified for X Marks the Spot. During the normal daytime hours, we give you 3 chances to call. Be caller number 10 and that will get you qualified. I got the newest track from Silver Sun Pickups now, The Wreckage. Have a good night.

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1: Where is your boy tonight? I hope he is a gentleman. Maybe he won't find out what I

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1: And good morning on this Friday. It is 6:06. I'm Summer Justice. It is May 29th. Wow. We're almost to June. I love this weather, by the way. Hope you're having a good morning. I did on my way in, so I know it's going to be a good day. I've got your headlines coming up at about 6:20. We'll take a look at the forecast with your Fox 21 storm team and a look at traffic. So that's coming up also at about 6:15. You've got a new tune from Muse, so listen for that. And you've got Woody and Wilcox to kick off your morning.

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2: I mean, I was excited about Friday, and when I realized that it was going to be mustache day, then I got really excited. Well, I don't know if you've been over on Instagram yet, but there have been, I'm not going to say nice pics of the Woody and Wilcox Show, which at one time all of us had mustaches, including your husband, Frank from Maine, Chelsea, who was nice enough to send along some pics. So we've got some Woody, some Wilcox, and Frank, and it's awful. I mean, yesterday late in the show, if you weren't with us, Woody went on what I'm going to only call a bit of a rant about young men and mustaches and how they need to stop and it's terrible, et cetera. And it led to a lot of chatter. Including, I thought, well, let's go ahead and throw up those pictures. So if you don't follow us on Instagram at Woody and Wilcox, I'm working on getting them over on Twitter if that's your thing. We did get a lot of calls.
3: Okay, I have a question regarding mustaches. Does Woody like have an issue with people who can pull off a mustache because he can't pull off a mustache? Because there's plenty of guys who can pull off the mustache. I think he's just kind of mad because he can't pull it off. Because I saw that picture of him as a cop with the mustache. Yeah, I don't know. But I've seen some pretty good-looking dudes that, like, can pull off the mustache. Probably more than 10%. I Googled it, too. And I'm like, who can pull off a mustache? And it said someone with a chiseled jaw. Obviously, that's not Woody. Bye.
4: Oh, I have no problem with dudes who can. All I'm saying, and I've stated it for a long time, I think it's about 10% of men who can pull it off. A lot of firefighters and Tom Selleck.
2: Right? That's it, huh? Firefighters and Tom Selleck?
4: I mean, that's what basically what it boils down to.
2: It's interesting. You say you figure it's about 10. When you Google it, how many American men have a mustache? 10% is the answer. Just standalone mustache. But by the way, as always fun, and I recommend this for killing time today, I typed in how many American men... ... And what did it fill in the blank with? Before it got to mustache, how many American men are circumcised? How many American men have abs? How many American men can bench 225? Was like in the top five things that people are Googling about American men. And mustache wasn't even in the top 10. Hmm. But it did eventually say that 10% of people have a standalone mustache in America.
5: That seems low.
2: Does it?
5: Yeah.
2: I don't think it really, I mean, doesn't to me, let's put it that way.
4: I got stopped by the Country Morning Show, who he was like, hey, I heard your mustache discussion. And he's like, I'm lucky I had a good friend call me up during my mustache phase and say, hey, Pablo Escobar, get rid of that thing. He's like, it takes a good friend to sit you down and tell you you're messing up.
2: Yeah, but Pablo Escobar had a hippo. Is that Pablo Escobar? Or who was that? It was some other drug kingpin.
5: I think it was Escobar's hippos.
2: Don't you remember that one of those
5: they
2: guys
5: still exist.
2: Who got busted had hippos on his property?
5: Yeah, and they became a huge problem and continue to be.
4: Cocaine hippos.
5: Cocaine hippos.
2: Right. So, I mean, mustache is one thing, but when you've got hippos, I think you're allowed to do anything you want. Just in reference to the Pablo Escobar. So, and appreciate all the calls.
6: You know who had a mustache? Was that Tom Selleck?
2: See? Call.
4: See?
2: I don't know what's going on.
5: You're just going to celebrate your favorite mustache today?
2: So at Woody and Wilcox on Instagram and on Twitter, the way to follow along, photos available. If you need a little pick-me-up, maybe you're running low on coffee this morning, that probably will help out. Those are all legitimate.
4: Yeah.
2: They look like they're not. They look like AI has really worked hard on these. Nope, these are all 100% legit picks. So you're welcome. The other thing that says it's Friday is that we're going to celebrate with some fun with golf audio. You certainly don't have to be a golf fan. We've got stuff out of context from the broadcast that's coming up next.
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1: It is 6:20 on this Friday. That was Muse, Be With You, off their upcoming album, The Wow Signal. 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
3: 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We aren't dealing with any early issues out here. No crashes or stalls from the overnight hours, and that's leaving us with a nice clean drive here. If you're getting on I-25, good speeds headed north and southbound for you this morning. No problems 24 on the west side or the east side. It's looking good across our side streets, even westbound Mesa Ridge, wide open into Fort Carson. 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I'm Aaron O'Neill. That's traffic on
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1: And good morning on this Friday. Vice President J.D. Vance delivered the 68th commencement address at the Air Force Academy yesterday afternoon. The newly commissioned officers heard a direct warning from the vice president that artificial intelligence must never be the one deciding who lives and who dies. He told the new lieutenants that AI is already changing how wars are fought, but he drew a clear line and also aligned himself with the Pope on the moral stakes of military technology. 931 cadets were commissioned yesterday, with the Thunderbirds flying over the cap-throwing ceremony. The rest of the air show was canceled. U.S. and Iranian negotiators have reached a tentative agreement to extend the ceasefire by 60 days and start a new round of talks on Iran's nuclear war program. Vice President J.D. Vance last night confirmed that there was a tentative agreement, but it was unclear if President Trump would approve it. Iran did not immediately confirm any deal with the United States. The tentative agreement comes at a moment when the fragile ceasefire between the U.S. and Iran appears to be wavering. Colorado Parks and Wildlife announced Cheyenne Mountain State Park will be expanding by 484 acres. CPW announced during a ribbon-cutting ceremony event that it has acquired more land to expand the park. It said the expansion includes 11 additional campsites, creating more opportunities for people looking to camp and explore outdoors. The land was acquired through the City of Colorado Springs and funded in part by the Colorado Lottery. CPW also announced expanded recreation opportunities are coming to Rosemont Reservoir in the Pikes Peak Recreation Area, which is owned by Colorado Springs Utilities. Officials planned activities include fishing, paddleboarding, and camping. The campsite's groundbreaking is planned for June, with the campsite to be fully finished late summer in August. A rocket belonging to Jeff Bezos' Blue Origin has exploded during a test at the launch pad. Last night's blast was felt in nearby Cape Canaveral and Cocoa Beach, Florida, and briefly turned the sky orange. Blue Origin said its New Glenn rocket exploded during an engine firing test and everyone is safe. Space Force officials said emergency responders remained on the scene for more than an hour. And then New Glenn is the rocket that Bezos' company must use to launch landers to the moon for NASA. It made its debut more than a year ago, soaring three times. And that cost the company $200 million last night. It's such a spectacular view. It's crazy. Glad everybody's okay. You can go watch that video. All right, let's take a look at the forecast.
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4: Hey there, Fox 21 Storm Team meteorologist Nick Tipple here, and happy Friday. We've made it to the end of the week, and we'll get another temperature bump today. We'll start with some clouds, but by the afternoon, we'll be into the upper 70s in terms of temperature highs. Mostly dry conditions, but there could be a stray storm or two that moves through the Pikes Peak region. I don't expect it to be severe by no means, but there could be some gusty winds and maybe some brief heavy rain that comes out of that. Again, most of us stay dry for our Friday. Overnight temperatures tonight will fall into the 40s and 50s for a very mild evening.
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12: Stuart Sink, number two. Posing. Come on, come on. I think he liked it. Yep, all the way.
6: Come on, come on. Nothing to see here. Just a couple of dudes cheering on a man with a number two.
13: This is huge. Inside the hole with speed.
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12: 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Not as juicy as it was early in the week.
16: It's always nice to have your nose in front. 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
19: Watch how quickly, it's just one look at the hole, and he strokes it, banged it right in the back of the hole, and they get out of there. They don't beat balls for 3 hours.
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20: Very accessible hole location.
19: It can wrap around. It wraps around the shaft, and then it just jerks.
21: Going for cooch.
12: Yes, it's gentle when it's wet, more receptive, a little frisky. That went in quite quickly.
6: Cooch. With the weekend here, celebrate cooch.
12: Just long enough. Firm and straight.
21: Jim, is it half open or half closed?
15: The bottom part is open.
12: He plows him in the back.
6: Beautiful.
22: It is beautiful.
6: Like Jim Nance. The bottom is open.
12: It's going to set up very nicely for Phil to that back hole location. Just borderline, always too tight. 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
23: You know, his face has sheer determination on him.
12: And he gave that a smack.
6: The back hole location, always borderline too tight.
22: Yeah.
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1: Our drive's been quiet to start out here so far. 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Fridays generally are. And if you're just finding your way onto I-25 this morning, you got a good-looking drive right now, about 4 minutes here northbound from Cimarron to Garden of the Gods, a six-minute ride from Academy down to Uinta on that southbound side. Side streets, not a whole lot of action just yet. Nice and quiet out here. 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I'm Aaron O'Neill. 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
3: I didn't remember hearing any chatter about it. Is the John Travolta movie?
4: Oh, yeah.
3: That's out today, and it's a streamer in this case, but I believe today is the first day it started streaming.
4: Okay, I didn't know it was streaming. His daughter's in it.
3: It's an Apple TV thing. It's written and directed by John Travolta.
4: Oh, I didn't know he wrote it.
3: And it's the story of a young airplane enthusiast whose one-way cross-country flight to Hollywood with his mom changed his life. John Travolta, I think, is he in it? I know his daughter's in it, as Chelsea just referenced.
5: He directed it. I think it's based on a book that John Travolta wrote.
3: It's called Propeller One-Way Night Coach, which is an interesting name. I feel like it's just words put together in some random order, but I know nothing, so I don't know anything about it.
5: One of the reviews, cinematic storytelling has rarely seen such lows as this. The movie offers a hilarious yet horrifying viewing experience.
3: Is that positive or negative?
4: Seems a little intense. I mean, come on. Think about some of the bad movies we've had.
3: What? There are no bad movies.
4: It can't be that bad.
5: It's normal to be bored by dreadful films or even annoyed by them, but I don't think I've ever felt as sorry for a film as I do John Travolta's directorial debut, the viewing of which is like watching a toddler walk into a lamppost.
4: Well, who writes these things?
3: That's a new one.
5: That's from the Daily Telegraph in the UK.
3: What an interesting image. Now in my head, I'm watching a toddler walk into a lamppost. That's not something I'd ever thought about. I got to be honest with you.
5: I'm with you.
3: What do you think of that movie? Is it about toddler walking into lamppost? Yeah, that's about right. That's probably where I'd put that.
4: It makes me want to see it now.
3: Because you like toddlers walking into lampposts.
5: Chelsea's been a huge fan of toddlers hurting themselves.
3: Nobody hates toddlers more than Chelsea. We've covered this many, many times. It's an Apple TV in this case. It's not a theater, so it's streaming as we speak. This is the new John Travolta.
5: It's 1 hour and 1 minute, and one reviewer said it could have been 30 minutes.
4: It's an hour?
5: Yes.
4: That's it?
5: That's correct.
4: Wow.
3: An hour and 1 minute, I believe, is what he said.
4: Okay, but I rounded.
3: That is weird. I mean, I thought the trend was to have movies be 10 hours these days.
5: Yeah. 61 minutes of his directorial debut feels excessive.
4: Wow.
3: Much like a toddler walking into a light post, you know.
4: Now I've got to see it.
3: You know, that old thing.
5: Yeah.
3: Propeller One-Way Night Coach is the reference. The other thing that I didn't know that was happening this weekend on Netflix is the AFI Lifetime Achievement Award, a tribute to Eddie Murphy. I feel like I hadn't heard anything about this. I don't even know what that means. Is that similar to the Mark Twain thing that they do every year where comedians gather together and it's essentially kind of a low grade roast? I'm hoping that's what it is because I'm in for it.
5: The American Film Institute is not a roast, but it certainly is a tribute to somebody who has made.
3: I don't want pats on the back because if that's what it is, then I'm out.
5: Then you don't want to watch this.
3: That's too bad. It'd be great to see Eddie do that and have everybody stand up wise come up and have a good time with him.
5: That would be fantastic.
3: Well, anyway, Sunday is when that hits Netflix, if that does sound interesting to you. So there's a lot going on.
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1: It is 6:48 on your Friday. 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
2: I'm going to say thanks to Tim, although I don't know if I mean thanks. Tim says, I heard you guys talking about the movies coming out, the new Nate Bargatze movie and the John Travolta movie. I'm surprised Wilcox didn't mention the weather movie. Isn't he a huge fan of the weather? I feel like you guys have labeled Wilcox as a huge fan of the weather. Is that right? Tim, yeah, that is kind of right. There's no question about it. I didn't realize that there was a movie focused on weather. And then I saw what he was talking about. This is the new, what's-his-name movie about
3: Brendan
2: D-Day.
3: Brendan Fraser, yeah.
4: But it's specifically about the weather?
2: I mean, yeah. Kind of.
4: Really?
3: from the previews that I saw, it deals with the Army meteorologist or Navy meteorologist. I can't remember which
4: because
3: one
4: because they had like the conditions of the day determined how the operation was going to go.
2: So
4: right?
2: The movie is called Pressure, and the film centers on the tense 72 hours before D-Day. And it focuses on a captain who is a meteorologist and Dwight D. Eisenhower as they face the high stakes decision of whether to launch the Allied invasion of Normandy due to uncertain weather conditions. And that is the nuts and bolts of what the movie is about. So I guess to call it a weather movie may be playing a little fast and loose with the rules.
3: Here's one of the reviews, 4 out of 5 stars. For a movie about the weather, it's pretty exciting.
2: Well, I mean,
4: there got to be other things going on.
2: Well, yeah, it's about D-Day. It's about trying to decide if you're going to launch on Normandy and the 72 hours that surrounded that. Obviously, that would have been an incredibly tense time. Mm-hmm. I guess I didn't know how much. First of all, I don't know that I knew that there were meteorologists who had rank in the military. Look, I just assumed that you went to a meteorologist if you were a general and were like, tell me X, Y, Z. But I guess it makes sense that you would have a meteorologist in ranks.
3: Yeah, it would be difficult to go to a meteorologist and be like, hey, so France, let's say Normandy. And I guess what do you think the weather's going to be like in a couple of days?
4: Classified.
2: Communication wouldn't have been the same either.
3: No reason. Just thinking. Yeah. Just spitballing.
2: Well, isn't that fascinating? That's something I've never thought about. I mean, other jobs within the military, you certainly, you know, some of them are very well known. I didn't know meteorologist was one of them. I mean, I guess if you think about it, you go, okay, yeah, I get that. Mm-hmm. But it never would have occurred to me. What'd you do in the Army? I was a meteorologist.
4: Were you a meteorologist first, or did you go through schooling?
2: Safe question.
4: Through the military? I'm going to guess he was a meteorologist first back then.
2: I don't know. We were talking about World War II. Yeah. I don't know what form of meteorology did we have then. I mean, you certainly didn't have any of the... everything now is computerized.
4: Like, what were they doing?
2: Yes.
4: They went outside with a dandelion?
2: Yeah, what could he have been possibly looking at?
3: Well, they did have weather balloons.
2: Okay.
3: Right. And they could sort of measure the air pressure and things like that.
4: People go up and...
3: You didn't have satellite photos is what you're talking about. Well, and that's the case. But
2: I mean, you think of almost every piece of meteorology today is based on, you know, things that did not exist in World War II.
4: Right.
2: I mean, was it just a guy going up on deck going like, a little breezy. I see some clouds over there. Like, I just can't imagine what it would have been.
4: Well, that we're going to find out when
2: I
4: we watch the
2: we
4: movie.
2: Are. Damn it. Now I got a couple of movies.
4: Right?
2: I promised I would see Nate Bargatze's movie. I realize that it may not be 100% what I'm looking for, but I love the guy, and I'm going to support him on opening weekend. Shoot, I may even wear a Vanderbilt hat. Sorry, Vols fans, but I mean, you know how Nate Bargatze is. Yeah. So, but now that one's on my list because I am dying to know what a 1940s meteorologist was doing.
4: Well, spend your whole day at the theater.
2: 704 Fez 3200 talkback button also available. If you're thinking, man, I could use something to really give me a little pickup, guys. I'm not sure you're doing it. At Woody and Wilcox on social media, today's Mustache Friday. I think you're going to be happy.
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2: Good morning on this Friday. It is 7:04. That was Mumford & Sons featuring Hozier with Rubber Band Man. I'm Summer Justice. I've got your headlines, your forecast with Fox 21 News, and we'll take a look at traffic coming up at about 7:20. 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Your chance at My Chemical Romance or Noah Kahan tickets and $700 in cash. 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
2: So if you're somebody who orders from DoorDash, or maybe you're somebody who drives for DoorDash, are you familiar with them cutting you off? Like you've just ordered certain things too much? And I don't even mean like on one night, but I mean just generally, because that doesn't make sense to me, at least in my head.
3: Wait, like I've ordered too many boneless wings to my house?
2: Well, specifically in this case, it appears to be alcohol. We had a listener ring in on this. I'll leave them anonymous. But they say they got cut off from DoorDash because over time they had ordered too much alcohol. I did a little bit of research on this, and apparently DoorDash does not openly say publicly that they do this, but there are tons of people who claim that they've had this happen. And then I thought, well, okay, say it is happening, and I don't know why it would. Are they cutting you off from other things? Is the idea that it's bad for you? That's not the way we do things in America, right? I mean, it's profit first. We're not worried about your health. That can't be the answer. Otherwise, you'd cut me off from all the burritos I'm ordering.
4: I just Googled DoorDash alcohol warning. The health and safety of our users is important to us. We have observed a high number of alcohol orders placed on your account and have removed your ability to order alcohol through DoorDash. You can still use the DoorDash app to order other essentials, just not anything alcohol related.
2: Thank you for referring to alcohol as an essential. I like that. I like that they're doing that.
4: Other
2: but then I can't
4: essentials.
2: Believe, right, you said other essentials, meaning alcohol is an essential. But then the fact that they would cut you off from that seems odd to me as well. Has anybody had that happen? I'll be honest, I'm not a DoorDash orderer, so it's not something that I've ever encountered.
4: Well, clearly DoorDash just wants me to drive drunk, I think is what they're saying. Right there, right? You're going to make me go get my own booze?
2: You've got
4: what is this, Russia?
2: You do have a point, though, honestly. I know you're kind of joking, but...
3: Is this a liability issue? Because, you know, like if a bartender overserves somebody who's already...
2: It's got to be, but
4: so too much in one night is what you guys are saying, as opposed to, man, this month you've been hitting it pretty hard, Carol.
2: Yeah, you're right. It doesn't make sense if you're talking about over the course of weeks. That can't be an overserved thing.
4: If it's 3 a.m. and I order some super delicious fast food, are they going to be like, you know what, this is not good for your heart?
2: That's right.
4: We're going to cut you off from ordering any fast food past.
2: No. That's not it. That's not it. It's got to be what Chelsea's. So this person, even if it's over a course of weeks, something happens and then they're like, well, DoorDash gave me 38 handles of vodka this month.
3: Maybe they think you're running some kind of speakeasy and they don't want to be involved in that either.
4: Mm.
2: At some level, it's got to be about money and some sort of liability. They're not out there just concerned about my health.
3: Hey, don't want you to have fatty liver.
2: that ain't happening. There's no way that's happening. None. If they can sell you something and you're willing to buy it, they're not going to stop unless there's a real good reason behind it.
4: Mitch says on an email, just for research purposes, how many times did she order in a month?
2: Right.
4: Asking for a friend.
3: You have to set a threshold.
2: It's a fair question as well, but they claim there's not a specific number. I don't know, but there has to be, right? They're just not sharing it publicly?
3: Yeah.
2: But then again, how do you break it down? Oh, that was 12 handles of vodka. Oh, he had 13 cases of beer. Like, there's got to be, then you're telling me there's a limit for every type of alcohol? That can't be right.
4: Well, this is just another great reason to have multiple emails and multiple DoorDash accounts.
3: Are they tracking the house, though? Like, is it?
2: You got to have multiple houses at some point.
4: Well, you can have
2: this is an expensive liquor habit you got going, Woody. I'm glad you've thought this through, though.
4: Hey, look, I'm all about solutions. I'm not about problems, okay?
2: Listen, it's Friday morning. I mean, I want to help. So that's one of the reasons I thought, well, this is odd because apparently there are a lot of people claiming this happens. I wouldn't want it to happen to you when you could least afford to have it happen. 704-FEZ-3200 talkback button available to you as well.
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0: It's 7:19 on this Friday. That was 21 Pilots with Drag Path off the new album Breach. I'm Summer Justice with your headlines and your forecast right after this.
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2: Well, it's been an easy drive for us this morning. We haven't seen any issues, both on or off the highways out here. This report sponsored by eBay. We're still looking at a wide open drive for both sides of I-25. You can make that run from South Academy all the way up to Monument in about 20 minutes. That's for both directions of I-25. Got that light traffic for Highway 24 up to and down from Manitou Springs. Even the drive up and down Powers is lighter than usual out here. eBay is home to millions of finds, and each one becomes part of your story, from your favorite vintage band tee to the dream car you've been searching for, or the foul ball you heroically gave away. It's all there on eBay. eBay, things people love. I'm Aaron O'Neill. That's traffic on
1: 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X1039 morning headlights.
0: And good morning. Vice President J.D. Vance delivered the 68th commencement address at the Air Force Academy yesterday afternoon. Many of the newly commissioned officers heard a direct warning from the vice president that artificial intelligence must never be the one deciding who lives and who dies. He told the new lieutenants that AI is already changing how wars are fought, and then he also aligned himself with the Pope on the moral stakes of military technology. 931 cadets were commissioned yesterday, with the Thunderbirds flying over the cap-throwing ceremony. The rest of the air show was canceled. A rocket belonging to Jeff Bezos' Blue Origin exploded during a test at the launch pad. Last night's blast was felt in nearby Cape Canaveral and Cocoa Beach, Florida, and briefly turned the sky orange. Blue Origin said its New Glenn rocket exploded during an engine firing test and everyone is safe. New Glenn is the rocket that Bezos' company must use to launch landers to the moon for NASA. It made its debut more than a year ago, soaring three times. A manhunt that left a Hawaiian community on edge ended yesterday with the arrest of a suspect in the killings of three men at different locations. The 36-year-old suspect was arrested without incident, according to police. The heavily armed and dangerous suspect was found concealed within a small cave after he was spotted hiding in a grassy area, ducking down in a field. A citizen reported the sighting. Authorities have not disclosed a motive for the three killings of the elderly men involved. None of those victims were connected. Four-time Stanley Cup champion Claude Lemieux has died after taking his own life. He was 60. The Palm Beach County Sheriff's Office said deputies responded just after 3 a.m. to a suicide call at a furniture store showroom in Lake Park, Florida. The Sheriff's Office said the victim was believed to be Lemieux. The NHL Alumni Association announced his death on social media. Lemieux was the Montreal Canadiens torchbearer prior to Game 3 of the Eastern Conference Final on Monday night. He also helped shape the Colorado Avalanche. Former CIA officer David Rush was arrested in Virginia for stealing about $40 million in gold bars, $2 million in cash, and 35 luxury watches from the agency. He's charged with theft of public money and allegedly secured his top secret clearance and 17-year government career by lying, claiming to be a Navy pilot with advanced degrees. Prosecutors state that he also received $77,000 in fraudulent military compensation following his discharge. And they found gold and foreign, or he requested gold and foreign currency under the guise of work-related expenses. He remains jailed and has not entered a plea. All right, let's take a look at your forecast.
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3: Hey there, Fox 21 Storm Team meteorologist Nick Tipple here, and happy Friday. We've made it to the end of the week, and we'll get another temperature bump today. We'll start with some clouds, but by the afternoon, we'll be into the upper 70s in terms of temperature highs. Mostly dry conditions, but there could be a stray storm or two that moves through the Pikes Peak region. I don't expect it to be severe by no means, but there could be some gusty winds and maybe some brief heavy rain that comes out of that. Again, most of us stay dry for our Friday. Overnight temperatures tonight will fall into the 40s and 50s for a very mild evening.
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5: Interesting. There seemed to be some sort of growing swell out there on social media about people who were claiming that they'd been cut off from having alcohol delivered. I guess in this case from DoorDash. I don't know if there are other companies out there that do that other than, you know, places that sell it themselves. I don't know why, but as Chelsea mentioned, it's got to be money somehow, either the threat of losing it if you sell people too much booze or something.
6: Hey, Dasher here and consumer of DoorDash, unfortunately. I also deliver alcohol for DoorDash, and in order to do that, at least in the state of North Carolina, you have to be licensed by the state in order to do it. So I don't know if it's a North Carolina thing, because I don't order alcohol through DoorDash, but it sounds like it could be a state-level law saying you only can have X amount delivered to you per month. That wouldn't surprise me at all. Or DoorDash is just being a dick. Who knows?
5: That last part, it hadn't occurred to me that they were just being, I didn't think about that. That seems unlikely.
7: But so you have to be licensed, but they didn't tell you why?
5: That's my thought too. Like, if you're going to have to go through a process to get licensed to DoorDash alcohol to people, I would think they'd be like, now remember the rules. If somebody orders more than X, then you can't deliver anymore. Like, I would have thought that would have been part of the licensing process.
7: Right. How much responsibility do you as the driver have?
5: It sounds like very little to none if what he's saying is accurate.
8: But I bet it varies state to state. States.
5: Isn't it like when you're a bartender, right? You have a legal liability when you're serving people, right?
8: Maybe the DoorDash guy's supposed to. As a bartender, but certainly the establishment. And I guess.
5: I think there have been bartenders sued for that.
7: There have been. Yeah.
8: Chelsea, what's the name of the class you have to take?
7: Serve Safe.
8: Serve Safe.
7: Yeah.
8: And so Chelsea's worked in bars and restaurants. I've been a bartender and server. And you have to take this class. And it sort of teaches you the signs of intoxication and how varied they can be from person to person and certain sort of alcohol legal laws of when you need to cut somebody off.
7: But that's when you're face-to-face interacting with a person.
8: Yeah.
7: And in the case of DoorDash, you're leaving stuff on the front porch generally, right? You're not like, bring everybody to the door so we can do a breathalyzer.
8: Yeah, I'm going to need look you guys in your eyes. Tilt your head back and put your finger to your nose.
7: Hey, backwards alphabet, let's go. Like, that's not happening.
5: Maybe it's covert. Like, I've never had it delivered booze. Maybe they're supposed to wait off to the side in the bushes and watch you pick it up. And they're like, ah, bah, bah, bah, bah. They see you wavering a little bit when you bend down to pick up your booze and they rush in and take it away. All I don't know.
8: Sir, I'm going to put your handle of vodka at the end of your walkway and I want you to walk heel toe all the way to it.
7: But also, don't you have to show an ID at some point? Like, somebody's got a Cedars that you uploaded online. Like,
5: it must be that.
7: So many questions.
5: It's got to be that. It's got to be on file somehow. You're not showing it to the delivery
7: but
5: driver.
7: But then you want to make sure that that's the person who gets it, not just some 17-year-old using somebody's account.
5: Right.
9: I do Uber, DoorDash, and all that jazz, and so I do for work. Apparently, it's an automated thing that the system automatically does if they see there's too many orders of alcohol on your account over a set amount of time. They cut you off to help prevent health, safety, and overconsumption, apparently. But I don't know how they're going to know that it's overconsumption. You could just be buying it and sharing it with your friends. Who knows? Hope that helps. Have a good day.
5: Exactly. Well, that's what Woody said. Bring everybody in the house up to the door because I got to see who's drinking it. Like, none of that's happening, obviously.
7: And to your point, like, how many hamburgers did you order this month? If you're concerned about, like, my health and well-being...
5: Right.
7: You'd cut me off from, you know, saturated fat.
5: How many Nicolas Cage movies have you watched on Netflix? I mean, I think they're going to be concerned about you at that point, too.
8: I'm very concerned.
5: Where do we draw the line on these quote unquote companies that care about us? Because I don't think they do. They care about themselves. It's a CYA thing somehow, and they're worried about getting sued.
8: Sir, I'm going to need you to take a breathalyzer, and then I'm going to check your cholesterol and make sure that everything's normal.
5: Right. It's getting a little cumbersome to deliver to people's doors, so I don't know where they draw that line.
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1: It's X1039. I'm Summer Justice, and it's time to get you qualified for X Marks the Spot. 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You have to qualify in order to win that grand prize. Let's see who we have here. Good morning. You are caller 10. Who is this?
2: Hey, this is Chloe.
1: Hey, Chloe. What you up to on a Friday?
2: Heading to work.
1: Oh, yeah? What do you do?
2: I'm a teller.
1: Oh, cool. Well, I hope you have a good day at work, and it's even better for you now because you are qualified for X Marks the Spot, and you get to play a little game with me.
2: Yay! Exciting.
1: Yeah, okay, so I want you to pick between Treasure Chest 1, 2, or 3.
2: Let's do 3.
1: All right, here we go. All right, it looks like you're winning tickets to see The Cab at Summit Music Hall coming up June 9th.
2: Oh my God, no way!
1: Yeah!
2: Yay!
1: Yeah, so you get those concert tickets, and now you're qualified for the grand prize. We're going to meet up at Red Sunset Grill June 27th from noon to 2 to give that away.
2: Okay, cool. Awesome.
1: Awesome. We'll see you then. And you can always stop by any of our sponsor locations. Oops. 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We've got Rick's Garden Center, Solar Rose Coffee, the Public House at the Alexander, Marie Jewelers and Falcon, and again, Red Sunset Grill is where we're going to meet up to give this away. 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
3: Easy drive for us this morning. We really aren't seeing any significant jamming around town. This report sponsored by Colorado State Patrol. Maybe a little busier, that drive along Powers both directions passing the airport. But overall, we're lighter than average along that Powers drive. The trip on I-25 looks great here in town. Wide open speeds, north and southbound traffic. And if you headed outside the city, north up through Castle Rock into Denver, south into Pueblo, you got a wide open trip there as well. The average cost of a first-time DUI in Colorado is over $13,000, and the conviction gives you a criminal record. Make a plan for a sober ride before the party begins. Don't underestimate impairment. Colorado State Patrol. I'm Aaron O'Neill. That's Traffic on X 1039.
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5: So we had had multiple reports of people who are being cut off. They were ordering alcohol via DoorDash in this case. And we're trying to figure out what the scenario is and how and why you would get cut off. I appreciate those of you who seem to know answers.
6: I do Instacart. We deliver alcohol. You actually have to be present in order to get that alcohol, so you can't just leave it at the door. They have to scan their ID. If they are seen to be intoxicated, you can't leave it with them. There is a class that you do to get that ability to deliver it. So hopefully that clears some stuff up for you. Woody, you suck.
5: Careful, man. I appreciate the call. There's somebody right behind you who's going to run you over.
7: Were you running a jackhammer and just needed to call the Fez line?
5: I'm going to take one more call, and then we're going to call this good.
8: So I used to be a FedEx driver and DoorDash on the side thumb. You actually do have to scan the back of someone's ID before you can release alcohol to them.
5: All right. Well, two calls, and I feel like that's the answer. That's the majority of Woody and Wilcox listeners right there anyway, too.
7: I still like our ideas of having everybody in the house come out, breathalyze them, cholesterol test.
9: It seems like a lot of energy and responsibility for the DoorDash driver, which I guess you could pass on. You don't have to be one to take the class or to deliver it.
5: So, but at least now you know moving into your weekend. So, I mean, yeah, I don't want anything negative to happen to you. Speaking of negative, I didn't realize that today was going to be essentially Mustache Friday. Yesterday, late in the show, Woody kind of went on a rant. It felt at the time like it was aimed at today's youth, but mostly dudes who are growing mustaches. And it led to photos going up on our social media of all of us, minus Chelsea and Cool Beans. But Woody, me, and Frank from Maine, Chelsea's husband, at times when we had mustaches. And those photos are now up at Woody and Wilcox on both Instagram and Twitter. Appreciate those of you who've gone and have taken the time to fire off a comment. It's fascinating what AI apparently does on these social media sites. Somebody had put as a comment, "I hear porn music." and that was hidden by Instagram.
7: Oh, no. Oh, wow.
9: Zuckerberg, you're really nailing it.
5: So I guess they're not enjoying porn as a reference in Instagram. But it's a site for sore eyes, or it will create sore eyes. I don't know which is the accurate way to phrase that, but... You're welcome is certainly my response. It's troubling. And those are all legitimate pictures, by the way. No AI or no fabrication on those. Appreciate your calls, though.
10: Okay, I have a question regarding mustaches. Does Woody, like, have an issue with people who can pull off a mustache because he can't pull off a mustache? Because there's plenty of guys who can pull off the mustache. I think he's just kind of mad because he can't pull it off, because I saw that picture of him as a cop with the mustache. Yeah, I don't know. But I've seen some pretty good looking dudes that, like, can pull off the mustache. Probably more than 10%. It said, I Googled it too, and I'm like, who can pull off a mustache? And it said someone with a chiseled jaw. Obviously, that's not Woody. Bye.
9: Obviously, that's not Woody.
5: She's really enjoying slamming your jawline, by the way, which is
7: fun. How dare you, and you're right. Whatever the opposite of chiseled jaw is, I have that.
5: The word chiseled hasn't described anyone on the Woody and Wilcox show, right. So we do know that. It's not just Woody.
7: No, I have nothing against a man who can pull off a mustache. I just think that there are delusions of grandeur, especially among young men in America who think this mustache looks good. And they are wrong. And I'm being that friend that is sitting them down and telling them, shave it.
5: If there's anybody who should direct others on how to look, it is Woody. I think he's right about that.
7: Take a look at our Instagram. That's what not to do. Okay. Some people learn by doing, some people what not to do.
5: For those of you that may be new, I don't know if you're familiar with Lieutenant Dangle from Reno 911, but that is Woody in several of those pictures. And you'll see what I mean. At Woody and Wilcox on social media.
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3: So that music means it's time for a little fun with golf audio is what we call it. And if you're not familiar, you certainly don't have to be a golf fan. It helps if you're sort of a middle schooler at heart, that's for sure. It's stuff out of context that sounds dirty when we play it back. By the way, speaking of the world of sports, the Carolina Hurricanes could close it out tonight in Raleigh. Set up a date with Vegas in the Stanley Cup Finals. And there's a Game 7 in the NBA tomorrow night at Oklahoma City, which is one of the better venues to watch any game anyway, so that'll be cool. 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
4: Well, this is going to help Stuart Appleby. Timmy Walker's actually inside of Stuart.
5: It really helps having a good, steady head.
3: Wow. What he said.
6: My pants have tied me just a little bit.
7: Thanks for the visual, Mark.
8: You guys realize you're on the air talking about golf?
3: I said my pants have tightened a little bit.
6: My pants have tied me just a little bit.
7: Thanks for the visual, Mark.
8: Okay.
6: And a receptive hole location that is wide open. Oh, yes.
9: How about this?
3: The old receptive hole location. That was Woody's nickname in college.
8: It's true.
5: Stuart Sink, number two. Posing. Come on, come on. I think he liked it. Yep, all the way.
8: Posing. Come on, come on.
3: Play by play on the number two, apparently.
10: This is a huge one. Inside the hole with speed.
8: That is some awkward, dirty talk.
3: I mean, it really is. So matter of fact.
5: Boy, we've seen some disasters on this hole over the years.
11: Oh, dear.
5: A little crustier today. Not as juicy as it was early in the week.
12: It's always nice to have your nose in front. That's really a luxury.
3: Especially when the hole's crusty, for sure. Yeah. It's fun with golf audio. That's what we're doing. Stuff out of context from the broadcast.
13: While it was long and hard yesterday, it's short and tricky today.
3: Let's just keep that between us.
14: Watch how quickly it's just one look at the hole, and he strokes it, banged it right in the back of the hole, and they get out of there. They don't beat balls for 3 hours.
8: It's a good lesson.
14: This is actually going to be a good look from behind.
15: Very accessible hole location.
14: It can wrap around. It wraps around the shaft, and then it just jerks.
16: Going for cooch.
5: Yes, it's gentle when it's wet. More receptive. A little frisky. That went in quite quickly.
3: Fun with golf audio is what we got for you here.
8: Just long enough.
5: Firm and straight.
16: Jim, is it half open or half closed?
11: It's the bottom part is open.
8: He plows him in the back.
5: Beautiful.
8: Touching. Tear comes to the eye.
3: Yeah, I love it when he gets plowed in the back. And finally,
17: it's going to set up very nicely for Phil to that back hole location.
8: Just borderline, always too tight. He loves it that way, though.
18: You know, his face has sheer determination on it.
5: And he gave that a smack.
3: No matter what you're into, you're now ready for the weekend. 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
1: It is 8:06 on this Friday. Good morning. I hope you're having a great start to your day. I'm Summer Justice. Coming up just after 8:15, you have a new tune from Sublime. I'll fill you in after that with your last round of headlines for the morning. We'll take a look at that Fox 21 weather forecast, and we'll see what's shaking on the streets of the 719. Plus, you've got Woody and Wilcox straight ahead. Now this.

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3: So if you weren't watching the finals of the National Spelling Bee last night, I get it.
4: We're going to talk about the Spelling Bee.
3: Well, I get it is my answer. I wasn't watching it either. And then it was this morning that I saw how this thing was solved. Now, listen, I don't sit around and watch the Spelling Bee. That's probably for most of us a little bit tedious and a little bit embarrassing. But apparently when there's a tie towards the end, and I don't know if I'm saying all this right, they go to a speed round. And so they have like X amount of time to spell as many words right as they can. Bear with me on this, because I think when you hear this audio, you'll see why we're talking about the National Spelling Bee.
4: I saw what you were talking about. This is just a short clip. So they have a certain amount of words, and when they go through all those words and you still have competitors, you have 90 seconds to spell as many words correctly as you can.
5: Belinda walk.
6: B-L-I-N-T-A-W-A-K.

0: slow down. It struck six vehicles, killing five people in the cars. Police said 34 people were taken to hospitals, including three with critical injuries. They also added that charges are pending. Governor Jared Polis signed a new law Wednesday that cracks down on people who feed bears in Colorado. The bill lowers the burden of proof from intentionally to knowingly luring bears with misplaced or mismanaged food or trash. The new law also lets officers go straight to giving out a ticket instead of a warning if your actions lead to human-bear conflict. Colorado Parks and Wildlife officers, along with all law enforcement, now have that discretion to either provide the warning or issue the violation. Penalties for repeat offenders will also go up, with three or more violations now carrying fines up to $5,000, up from the previous fine of $2,000. Last year, CPW said there were almost 5,300 reports of bear sightings and conflicts, which is a 15% increase from the past 6 years. A 28-year-old Missouri woman died after suffering a brain bleed and after she suffered an injury at Point Fest earlier this month. She was suffering from a headache days before the concert and decided to go anyway. During Sleep Theory set, she was kicked in the head accidentally by a crowd surfer, making her pain worse. Days later, she went to the ER with worse symptoms, and doctors discovered a brain bleed. She subsequently suffered several strokes. She was put into a medically induced coma to monitor her brain swelling, but died on Tuesday. Loved ones said that doctors had also discovered a serious underlying condition that had not been previously known. A rocket belonging to Jeff Bezos' Blue Origin exploded during a test at the launch pad. Last night's blast was felt in nearby Cape Canaveral and Cocoa Beach, Florida, and briefly turned the sky orange. Blue Origin said its New Glenn rocket exploded during an engine fire test, and everyone is safe. New Glenn is the rocket that Bezos' company must use to launch landers to the moon for NASA. It made its debut more than a year ago, soaring three times. And Tom Morello put together the Power to the People Festival, which goes down Saturday, October 3rd in Columbia, Maryland. The bill includes Foo Fighters, Killer Mike, Taylor Momsen, Bruce Springsteen, Dave Matthews, Jack Black, Dropkick Murphys, Serj Tankian, Brittany Howard, and more. The Power to the People Festival is a one-day, nonpartisan celebration of peace, justice, solidarity, music, and community action. A portion of the proceeds from all ticket sales, plus 100% of the net proceeds, will go to the Vote Writers. Net proceeds from VIP tickets will be donated to Vote Writers. They're a pro-democracy, pro-voter organization. All right, let's take a look at your Friday forecast.
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2: Hey there, Fox 21 Storm Team meteorologist Nick Tipple here, and happy Friday. We've made it to the end of the week, and we'll get another temperature bump today. We'll start with some clouds, but by the afternoon, we'll be into the upper 70s in terms of temperature highs. Mostly dry conditions, but there could be a stray storm or two that moves through the Pikes Peak region. I don't expect it to be severe by no means, but there could be some gusty winds and maybe some brief heavy rain that comes out of that. Again, most of us stay dry for our Friday. Overnight temperatures tonight will fall into the 40s and 50s for a very mild evening.
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5: You ever have a mishap on some sort of carnival ride or amusement park ride? 704-FEZ-3200. I don't know if you've seen the news this morning, but there have been a lot of reports about the students who had to be rescued from the roller coaster that got stuck. And this happened in Galveston, Texas.
6: I don't know details, but I did see it on the news and it looked problematic.
5: You got to see it. It's one of these roller coasters. I've never been on one quite like this. I think you call it a roller coaster. Yeah, for sure. Where it goes literally straight up. So you're on your back, essentially, like going straight towards the sky.
7: Mm-hmm.
5: And then it comes to a peak, obviously, and then does the opposite and goes straight down.
6: Yeah, I've been on one like that.
5: Somehow something went wrong and it just stopped right before it got to the top. So you're on the way up. So now you're just staring at the sky. You're near the very top, but you're not there. And it just comes to a screeching halt, which is apparently what it's designed to do. When there's something that goes wrong, everything just locks. And that's where they were for hours. I don't know how many hundreds of feet in the air, but it's up there.
6: 100 feet in the air. They waited for about 4 hours facing up. This is my nightmare. Four hours?
5: Oh, my God.
7: For those that don't know, Wilcox cannot make it through a two-hour movie without having to visit the little boys' room.
5: I wasn't even thinking about peeing. I think that would have already happened as soon as that thing came to a screeching halt.

0: I would have wet myself right then. Just sitting there not knowing it, if at any moment somehow the brakes were going to give out or whatever, that's where my mind would go. Like, I know it's designed to lock when there's a problem, but you're like, but is it designed to stay locked for 4 hours when we're all at this angle? Right. Like, I would be worried every second that that thing was going to tumble down.
1: Well, how about the fact that then the firefighters come out and with their giant ladder is how they got them off one by one, and then they had to walk down the ladder. That's got to be terrifying in and of itself.
2: Yes.
1: You're like, okay, cool. I'm out of the frying pan and right into the fire.
2: Because your equilibrium is all off after being in that position for 4 hours, now you want me to somehow back down this ladder 100 feet in the air?
1: You just spent 4 hours baking in the Galveston sun, and now you want me to exercise.
2: One of my top three things. I mean, I would say fear, not really a fear, but I don't want to be in that position. That's worse than being stuck on the tarmac. Because at least you can get up out of your seat, move your body, use a restroom. Still not great, but the only way this could be worse is if they were in the face down position for 4 hours, just staring at the ground.
0: Yeah, I don't think it would stop you at that point.
1: I hope it would. Isn't that sort of designed to make sure that you don't smash into something?
0: I don't know. I don't know how it works, obviously. Terrifying.
2: Well, I can't wait for the class action lawsuit to come out.
0: Yep, somebody just got rich, so that's the way that goes. Kids, we're going to go to the roller coaster and see if we can get stuck up there and secure our retirement.
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1: What an easy way to wrap up the rush hour this morning. 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We never did have any delays up and down I-25. Everything's moving up to speed right now, maybe even a little faster. And Highway 24, that drive up to and down from Manitou Springs in good shape. Powers has been lighter than average out here. 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I'm Aaron O'Neill. 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
3: There are two types of people in the world. One type sees the pictures and video from the people who were stranded on the roller coaster in Galveston and says, well, I'm never going on a roller coaster again. And then there's another type that's like, man, I can't wait to go on a roller coaster after that. So if you're the second type, I don't know that I want to hang with you. If you haven't seen those pictures and video, it's wild. 4+ hours, these people were stranded on this roller coaster, like 90-degree angle, like straight up and down. It is freaky. Appreciate your calls and sharing your stories.
4: At the South Carolina State Fair, I hate the spinning rides, but my girlfriend at the time loved them, convinced me to go on the one that just spins you really fast and pushes you up against the wall. And some kid probably, like, I don't know, 11 or 12. You know, everybody tries to push themselves off the wall, right? Long story short, the kid pooed. So obviously they had to shut down the ride. And they were like, sorry, a kid pooed. And we're like, that sucks. Can we get our tickets back? Because you got to spend like 3 tickets, and they're stupid expensive for the South Carolina State Fair. And so we had to spend our tickets, and we're like, well, can we get our tickets back because the kid pooed? And they're like teenagers running these rides, and they're like, oh, you're gonna have to go talk to the front. And we're like, y'all are the ones running the ride. I think you could just give us our tickets back because of the poo. I just went ahead and got a corn dog. I didn't follow up with them or anything. Anyway, spent 3 tickets, got poo. Y'all have a good one.
3: Couple things. I've never heard the word poo so many times in my life. And let's see, that was less than a minute.
5: I want a t-shirt that says spent 3 tickets, got poo,
3: and then ate a corn dog.
6: That's right, he just gave up. I just went and got a corn dog, didn't follow up. Sometimes you just got to do that in life.
3: A lot of people might not be able to go through the corn dog process after watching a kid poo at the South Carolina State Fair. For some, that would take away appetite, but kudos to you, my friend, for being able to push through that. That's a special skill as well, much like the kid who spelled 1500 words and 30 seconds last night in the spelling bee. If you haven't seen that video, you think you don't want to see it, you're wrong. Go watch that video. But also, you're special if you can eat a corn dog after watching a stranger drop right there.
6: I mean, I don't think he took his pants off and everything. It wasn't like a full scene. Sometimes you need a corn dog after experiencing a wild
5: You're inventing a backstory that nobody agreed to.
3: There's more than just watching it happen, Chelsea. Yeah. There are other senses that are affected when this happens. And they don't usually make me want to eat a corn dog.
6: But I mean, does a state fair smell great going in?
3: Fair. Yeah. Some probably better than others. Columbia can get very moist. Let's just put it that way. I've spent plenty of time in Columbia, South Carolina.
6: It's 1,000 degrees there.
5: It's a brag.
3: So let's watch a guy poo and eat a corn dog. That's actually the motto of the South Carolina State Fair. 704-FEZ-3200.
6: Probably some sort of contest.
3: Somebody put that on a t-shirt. There's also a talk back button available to you on the iHeartRadio app.
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1: It is 8:48 on this Friday. And right now, we have your chance to win tickets to see Danny Elfman with the Colorado Springs Philharmonic playing music from the movies of Tim Burton. 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
2: Maybe you've seen some of the videos, some of the pictures of the people that got stranded on the roller coaster in Galveston, Texas. It was, of all the positions that you could be stuck in on a roller coaster, it's got to be top two or three. Just almost at the top of the hill, but not a sloping hill, like a literal straight up and downhill. And yeah, you're almost at the peak, 100 feet in the air, and then it just screeches to a stop, and you're stuck there for 4+ hours.
3: Nope.
2: I mean, bonnet down, legs up. It's not where you want to be. But as we head into summer and maybe you're going to Disney or some other state fair, you want to hear stories about things that have gone wrong on rides.
4: Yeah, Chelsea probably knows this one. The first roller coaster I ever rode was the Ninja at Six Flags over Georgia. I was like 14, threw up all over myself and the poor girl in front of me. Then we got stuck for well over an hour where the ride's over, but you're waiting for the other roller coaster to leave the house. It was like 100 degrees outside, and we're just sitting there with my puke all over both of us. No punchline, just horrible.
2: No punchline needed. I've seen it too. Yeah, I've seen the vomit on the ride as well. And what's equally interesting is when you come back to the station, if you will, on the roller coaster after there's been a vomit incident, at least what I witnessed, there's quite a conundrum about who's going to do the cleaning.
3: Mm-hmm.
2: Okay. of the attendants who are there in the barn, if you will.
5: Because they're all teenagers?
2: Yeah. Nobody want to do it. And then to the point that it's holding up everyone from getting off the ride.
3: Right.
2: Because they don't let you get off. You're waiting for them to clear the biohazard. And I'm just like, I'll clean it.
5: That would be me. Let me off this ride. Yeah. I have to get off this ride. I can't stand feeling stuck. I will clean vomit. You'll clean worse in your life.
3: You would figure, though, that this happens probably frequent enough.
2: Yes.
3: That you would have, let's say, a hose on hand, just
5: a plan, team,
3: some sort of thing where you're like
5: hazardous waste cleanup. Like
2: they have it, they have that stuff. It's just that nobody can agree on who's the one that's in the barrel to use it. That seems to be the problem that I've seen. They have their protocols.
5: It's just like having kids. Like, you got to clean something up. They're like, oh, I did it last time. You do it. That same thing happens at amusement parks.
2: Exactly. That's correct. Speaking of tragic, if you missed it, yesterday, maybe around this time, we got into the discussion. Woody ranted about the trend of mustaches these days. And there are some photos of us that have made their way up on our social media at Woody and Wilcox. You're going to want to see that to start your weekend off right. But appreciate your calls.
6: 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So I'm a little behind. I just last night trimmed my beard into a mustache, and then I hear Woody taking shots. So with that, I think I'll keep the mustache for a while, along with my gasoline-powered Chevy truck.
3: So you're
2: in your face.
3: A double idiot?
2: How dare you?
5: Different brand and gas.
3: Hey, remember that clip from Family Guy where your mustache tells people that you're poorly educated?
5: Wow.
2: Oh, man, you're laying
3: look in the
2: on,
3: mirror.
2: You're laying it on thicker than you need to.
3: I enjoy paying $5 a gallon, and I got a stupid whisker mustache.
5: You woke up ugly and angry today.
3: Well, he's the one who took shots, Chelsea. I didn't start this.
2: I don't know how much of a shot he really took. Right, I didn't feel like his shot was that bad. You really went to 100 on that. 704-FEZ-3200.
3: Got to keep him down.
2: Mm-hmm. Well, I don't know if it's working. 704-FEZ-3200. Talkback button also available to you. We've got some fun with golf audio on the way.
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1: It is 9:02 on your finally Friday. I'm Summer Justice. Good morning. Hope you're having a great day so far. As far as I know, we didn't really have any issues in traffic this morning. That's rare. So I'll take it. All right, coming up at about 9:15, new tune from Death Cab for Cutie for you. 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
2: So that music means it's Fun with Golf audio time. Man, there's a lot going on this weekend. And if you're just looking at sports, tonight, where are my Carolina Hurricanes fans? They can close it out against Montreal in Raleigh, 8 o'clock Eastern. Winner takes on Vegas in the Stanley Cup Finals. There's also a Game 7 in the NBA tomorrow at OKC. But, of course, Nate Bargatze's movie opens up today. And that World War II movie about the weather, which for those of you that are really big into war movies, but always felt like, I wish it had more to do with meteorology.
3: I want less action and more barometric pressure.
2: So that's a thing that's happening this weekend, too. But here we've got Fun with Golf audio. You may be new. This is just stuff taken out of context from the broadcast of golf tournaments, and we point and giggle like middle schoolers. It really has very little to do with golf.
4: Well, this is going to help Stuart Appleby. Jimmy Walker's actually inside of Stuart.
5: It really helps having a good, steady head.
2: Take notes on that. It's accurate.
6: My pants have tightened just a little bit.
4: Thanks for the visual, Mark.
6: And a receptive hole location that is wide open. Oh, yes.
7: How about this?
3: Now we know why his pants have tightened.
2: Receptive hole location.
5: Yep. Stuart Sink, number two. Posing. Come on, come on. I think he liked it. Yep, all the way.
2: They really take their play-by-play seriously.
3: Yeah.
2: Golf tournament, bathroom activities, whatever.
6: This is huge.
8: Inside the hole with speed.
2: Now, chop chop. Bring it over here.
5: Boy, we've seen some disasters on this hole over the years.
9: Oh dear.
5: A little crustier today, not as juicy as it was early in the week.
10: It's always nice to have your nose in front. That's really a luxury.
11: Well, it was long and hard yesterday. It's short and tricky today.
2: It's the tagline of our show.
12: Watch how quickly, it's just one look at the hole, and he strokes it, banged it right in the back of the hole, and they get out of there. They don't beat balls for 3 hours.
3: Don't beat balls for 3 hours.
2: No, I've always said that.
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5: Yes, it's gentle when it's wet, more receptive, a little frisky. 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
9: Jim, is it half open or half closed?
13: The bottom part is open.
3: He plows him in the back.
2: Beautiful. Bottom part is open. Don't see that every day.
5: It's going to set up very nicely for Phil to that back hole location.
3: Just borderline, always too tight. He loves it that way, though.
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5: And he gave that a smack.
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It is now 9:17 on your Friday. That was Death Cab for Cutie. Riptides off their upcoming album, I Built You a Tower. That's out soon, next week. And there are outside days today in Denver. 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
2: We talked a little bit about movies earlier. Today is the day that Nate Bargatze's movie comes out. Hopefully you're familiar with his stand-up. If you're not, it's great. I'm not as convinced about the movie, but I will go see it in support because I love Nate, and I think he's a funny dude.
3: Expect a full report on Monday.
2: Yeah, you'll get it. So that's The Breadwinner. By the way, 29% is what it's got so far on Rotten Tomatoes, and they have added a couple of extra reviews, so that number hasn't moved. Also interesting, it's a streamer, but the John Travolta movie is out today. This is the one that he wrote and directed, and I guess it's kind of autobiographical about him and flying. But it's not an autobiography, but it's just a story that sort of mirrors some of the things that he went through as a kid. That's a streamer on Apple. It's called Propeller One-Way Night Coach.
3: The title sucks.
2: It's a lot, but I think there's a reason when you get into it. I listened to some of the trailers. So those are a couple of the things that are out. And also the World War II weather movie, as it's being described by some Woody and Wilcox listeners. That's not exactly accurate, but that's out today with Brendan Fraser and stuff.
3: We started, but we didn't finish a documentary last night that I think everybody needs to watch. It's called Carts of Darkness.
2: Carts of Darkness.
3: Yeah, it was shot years ago. I want to say 2010, something like that. And it follows guys in Canada who race shopping carts downhill. Specifically, these are homeless dudes who use the shopping carts during the day to collect bottles and cans and, you know, get the recycle money out of it. But then they actually bomb them down the hills of Vancouver, Canada, hitting speeds like 45, 50 miles an hour while riding on the back like you did as a kid or probably as an adult in a grocery store. It's amazing because you're like, how much is there to say about dudes riding shopping carts downhill?
2: That was going to be my comment.
3: And
2: yes,
3: it's a lot. It's quite good.
2: Carts of Darkness.
3: Carts of Darkness. I just Googled it. 2008 documentary.
2: Huh.
3: The film follows a group of homeless men in North Vancouver who use shopping carts to collect bottles and cans for deposit refunds and then to race down the city's steep slopes for thrills. Like, literally, they only have 1 foot on, and they're dragging 1 foot to sort of steer it. And they, no helmet, no pads, no nothing.
2: I mean, given what they do when they do their ESPN Ocho stuff, and they have pillow fights and, you know, can't touch the ground competitions, and
3: don't let the balloon hit the ground.
4: It should be a sanctioned activity.
2: Keepy uppy, I believe, as the balloon game is called. Like, why wouldn't that? Why wouldn't the shopping cart thing be on there as well? Maybe it will be. Maybe that's where they're headed.
4: I mean, if people can run with a wheel of cheese down a hill, and that's like a big, big deal, then why not make it like a sanctioned shopping cart?
3: Didn't that happen last weekend?
4: I don't know what day it
2: is. I don't think so. No, I think that was earlier.
4: But yeah, anything's possible. Let's get a sponsor and let's make it happen.
2: By the way, I just learned this morning, and I think it's always important that we continue to learn, that Instagram wants to hide your comment when you simply comment on a photo by saying nut dusters. So I didn't know that was something you had to hide, because I feel like that can have many different meanings. But apparently Instagram does not care for you saying nut dusters as a comment on a reel. So that's something I learned today. It didn't completely block it, just hid it. So I had to dig and find nut busters.
4: You said as a comment on a reel, like they'll allow it if it's just a picture of, I don't know, your dog or something.

0: They're just hiding it just for certain reels. Is that what you're saying?
1: I'm not saying that. I'm saying that was a comment on the reel that we posted with all of our mustaches.
0: Okay.
1: That's why I said it. So today is Mustache Friday, if you didn't realize that. This is a new thing that we've started today based on all the mustache commentary that started yesterday at about this time. If you didn't, or if you don't follow along at Woody and Wilcox on Instagram and Twitter, you'll see what I mean. And you'll see why Instagram decided we should ban that particular phrase from this commentary. At Woody and Wilcox there, over here, 704-FEZ-3200, or the talkback button on the iHeartRadio app.
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1: Well, with the weekend here, maybe you've got plans to get out and maybe enjoy a nice meal or a cocktail. How much would you appreciate it if you had an option to go to a place that didn't allow children inside of it? And I'm talking about a restaurant specifically, because they threw this out to Americans. And what percentage would you say want a child-free dining experience?
2: 100.
3: 100 was your answer?
2: I mean, as an option.
1: Chelsea, not far off. 75% of Americans want an option of like, hey, we're going to go to that one place because we know there's not going to be a bunch of rugrats running around.
3: Oh, so you don't mean, I thought you meant like in old school days when we separated smoking.
2: Oh, like there's a special room for them?
1: Oh, a section.
3: Well, just a section. Like, would you prefer child or no child? Like, you walk in.
1: Oh, then it would be 100%.
3: They seat you in different parts of the restaurant based on whether you want to be near kids.
2: Yeah, they
3: should. And if you show up without kids and still want to be on the kids' side, then they know to maybe dial 9-1 and just wait until you sit down to hit the extra
2: one.
3: Not
2: allowed. It's like a Chuck E. Cheese. You have to have a kid with you. So a whole separate section. But with the family, I can't just send my kids to the kids area.
3: I don't know. I mean, there's no rules. We're working through this as a people.
2: Okay.
1: Oh, you're saying section where you sort of lock the door and they're not allowed out. They can see you eating, but you're like,
2: no, you can feed them and everything. It's just like a kids section, but it's all kids.
3: Why don't you just put them in a cage, Chelsea, and leave them at home?
1: Put a little water bottle that they can go up and lick like a hamster.
3: Get a salt lick. They do that sort of thing, not the cage and the salt lick, but I mean the separation, like on cruises, isn't that a thing? Like you send your kids out to the kids area and then the adults have a thing or no? I feel like I've heard about that.
1: I mean, Disney certainly, they would come and take your prince and princess away from you and, you know, escort them to their own deck. But during meals, you typically, you know, you were mixed with adults and kids and stuff like that.
3: But if I don't have kids while I'm dining, then where else will I see kids licking the ketchup bottles on the tables willy-nilly like it's a job?
2: Overserve a grown man and you'll see it happen.
3: That's true. I mean, bad behavior not limited to children. Yep. I think we understand that. Mm-hmm. Give that guy a cage and a salt lick as well.
1: What about if there was a time restriction? Like you could only have your kids up until, let's say, 7:30 or 8 o'clock at night, and then no more kids allowed.
2: Yeah, sure. Why not? Kids, there's curfews for kids now at movie theaters, malls, so many other places. Why not restaurants?
1: Those are typically, though, right, unsupervised kids. If you're taking your kids to a dinner at a restaurant, you're not going to go to a different restaurant or could
2: you
1: drop
2: them off? Is that an option? Again, I'm working my way through it.
3: Like I said, I thought that was a thing on some cruises and stuff. I don't know the answer to that.
2: I'm surprised that there aren't more places that do it. And you actually have a good idea, like certain hours or whatever. Just, you know, it's adult swim. It's adult dinner time. It's whatever.
3: It's caddy day at the pool.
2: Yes.
1: Doesn't places like Dave and Buster's do that? Like at a certain time, you got to get out with your kids because it's adult time to rock the Donkey Kong.
2: I rephrased it.
3: I don't think so. Do they do that?
2: I think, and maybe it's back to the unsupervised. Like, yeah, you could have your 8-year-old with you at midnight, but they can't be there alone.
3: Somebody look up Rock the Donkey Kong on Urban Dictionary, because I'm not sure it means 100% what you think it might mean.
1: Galaga.
2: Oh my gosh. If I'm at a Dave and Buster's at midnight for no kid time, that's a cry for help from me personally. So if I tell you that's happened, call my family.
1: How dare you?
3: We all have different things that we're into, Chelsea. Yeah. Some people read. Some people go to Dave and Buster's.
1: Look at me. I can read a book in a weekend, but I won't go to Dave and Buster's.
2: I go every year for the hockey banquet. It's the most overstimulating place I've ever been in my life. Ever. So you just have to be medicated, and then you can be okay.
1: They serve medication there. It's in these little cocktail glasses.
2: To the professional. The sanctioned.
3: So is this our government? Are we going to pass a law? I mean, they can't pass any other laws, so I don't think that's going to happen if that's what we're waiting for as far as kids in restaurants.
2: I worked at a bar that just didn't allow anybody under 21. And so that took care of a lot. And there were a lot of complaints.
3: That happens.
1: That you couldn't take your kid into a bar?
2: And I remember Wilcox went to something and he had a baby who wasn't allowed there.
3: Yeah, that was a rule in the state of Washington when we lived in California. That was the way they treated it there. You couldn't, as long as they had X number of percentage of the restaurant that was devoted to alcohol or something, nobody, even if it was an infant in your arms, was allowed in the place. And we were there for a wedding, so we were like, mm-hmm. Well, what do we do?
2: I feel like they just made that up because they didn't want kids there. Oh, you know, we have our alcohol sales or this one.
1: Our food sales are only 45%. Yeah. Sorry, take your kid elsewhere. There's a risk that he may climb behind the bar and pour himself a shot of whiskey.
2: Tell her to go eat her biscuit in the bathroom.
3: Amen, sister. Well, I'm sure we'll get it figured out because it's only been going on for centuries. So someday, Chels, you'll be able to dine without kids.
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3: Covered a lot of bases today. You'll be able to grab that on the podcast, including our fun with golf audio from today. Also, man, I saw another angle of that video of the people being rescued from the roller coaster in Galveston. My hands are sweaty just watching the video.
4: Yeah.
3: That led to some interesting calls about state fairs and theme parks. And we also heard a man say the word poo more times than ever in a one-minute phone call.
5: At the South Carolina State Fair, I hate the spinning rides, but my girlfriend at the time loved them, convinced me to go on the one that just spins you really fast and pushes you up against the wall. And some kid, probably like, I don't know, 11 or 12, you know, everybody tries to push themselves off the wall, right? Long story short, the kid pooed. So obviously they had to shut down the ride. And we're like, sorry, a kid pooed. And we're like, that sucks. Can we get our tickets back? Because you got to spend like 3 tickets, and they're stupid expensive for the South Carolina State Fair. And so we had to spend our tickets, and we're like, well, can we get our tickets back because the kid pooed? And they're like teenagers running these rides, and they're like, oh, you're gonna have to go talk to the front. And we're like, y'all are the ones running the ride. I think you could just give us our tickets back because of the poo. I just went ahead and got a corn dog. I didn't follow up with them or anything. Anyway, spent 3 tickets, got poo. Y'all have a good one.
3: That's the old adage. When life gives you poo, you eat a corn dog.
4: I don't think that's it.
3: Is that it? No, it's something with lemonade. Speaking of interesting audio, you might not have normally cared about the National Spelling Bee that ended last night. But to settle a tie, they do a speed round where the contestant has to spell as many words as possible in a time period. Listen to this.
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3: I mean,
4: impressive.
3: What? Younger people may not remember, the spelling bee used to be a little bit easier.
8: A-N-U-S. That is correct.
3: I used to be able to hang when they were just spelling anus.
8: R-E-C-T-U-N. That is correct.
4: Is it all just one localized area of the body?
3: Yeah, they used to just do themed spelling bees. Just going to do the butt this time, guys.
4: Is that what got you interested?
3: No comment. By the way, today's the day that Dave Grohl's daughter comes out with her debut album. Violet Grohl's got Be Sweet to Me, which is out as of today. She's a similar age to Paul McCartney, who also has an album out today. His 20th solo album.
8: What?
3: And oddly, Kiefer Sutherland has an album out today. Anybody know that he was doing that sort of thing?
4: Only because he had to call the tour that he was on because ticket sales were so small.
3: It's his 4th album. I got to be honest, I didn't know any of that. So, Nate Bargatze's movie's out today. Also, that World War II weather movie is out today with Brendan Fraser. I don't know. I feel like they are actually selling it that way. And anything else you missed, you'll find it on the podcast. Grab that wherever you're grabbing audio. Just search Woody and Wilcox. I would suggest the iHeartRadio app. You can stream us live that way. You can communicate as well. Hope you have a great weekend. Intern Dave, what do you got?
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17: Hey there, Fox 21 Storm Team Meteorologist Nick Tipple here, and happy Friday. We've made it to the end of the week, and we'll get another temperature bump today. We'll start with some clouds, but by the afternoon, we'll be into the upper 70s in terms of temperature highs. Mostly dry conditions, but there could be a stray storm or two that moves through the Pikes Peak region. I don't expect it to be severe by no means, but there could be some gusty winds and maybe some brief heavy rain that comes out of that. Again, most of us stay dry for our Friday. Overnight temperatures tonight will fall into the 40s and 50s for a very mild evening.
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Young the Giant, Different Kind of Love, off their new album, Victory Garden, on X1039. Hope you enjoyed that. They're going to be at Dillon Amphitheater pretty soon, July 31st, with Cold War Kids and Kenny Hoopla. That's some bang for your buck. 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I'm Summer Justice. It's your Friday. I hope you're enjoying the playlist. It's your 103 free. Under 3 minutes, no commercials. It's all powered by the Black Sheep. Coming up tonight, Sending Skyward. And then tomorrow, the Alt Party. That sounds fun. Check it out at blacksheeprocks.com. You've got a new tune coming up from Yellow Card right after this.

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So I hope you have a fun Friday, Mike. You got new Noah Khan in just over 5 minutes.

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Southern Colorado's alternative X1039 and REM. That's going to wrap up my day. I'm Summer Justice. I hope you have a wonderful weekend and a wonderful rest of your Friday. And you're in the happy place because you have another hour of commercial-free tunes with the 103 Free powered by the Black Sheep. 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

1039 with brand new music from Muse. That was Be With You. First single for their upcoming record called The Wow Signal. The Wow exclamation point signal. That one drops on June 26th. And happy Friday. My goodness, we've done it yet again. Even though technically it was a short work week, I mean, it's still an accomplishment and we all still deserve props. And also, we all deserve 103 minutes of commercial-free music. The Black Sheep's got us. 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

David Bowie on Southern Colorado's Alternative X1039, all part of your 103 free. That's right. That's 103 minutes. Absolutely zero commercials, all thanks to the Black Sheep. Keeping music live in Colorado Springs for over 20 years. Let's see, later on tonight, you could catch Sending Skyward with Scars Over Graves and The Morning Shift. Then, of course, I'm also very excited for Bad Cop, Bad Cop with Cheap Perfume and Pretty Bitter. That show going down on Saturday, June 6th. And, of course, if you like your local music, don't forget, Dirty Kings have got an album release show. That one's going down on Friday, June 12th. So go snag your details and find that ticket link. 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While you're doing that, here's the Cardigans on X1039.

0: It's X1039. We've got Nirvana closing out your 103 free for the day. 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Ensuring Colorado Springs has got really killer shows, live music for over 20 years. You can catch Moonwalker with Pretoria and Super Cassette. That show's going down on Saturday, June 20th. Then we've also got the Black Sheep Comedy Night featuring Ben Roy. Get some chuckles in. That show going down Thursday, June 25th. And if you find yourself so angsty that only a mosh pit could do something about it, well, you're in luck. The Emo Night Tour returns to the Black Sheep on Friday, June 26th. There are so many cool shows scheduled that I cannot even begin to talk about them all. But make sure you're reading, getting all those details for yourself. You can check them out online, blacksheeprocks.com.
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3: Hey there, Fox 21 Storm Team Meteorologist Nick Temple here, and happy Friday. We've made it to the end of the week, and we'll get another temperature bump today. We'll start with some clouds, but by the afternoon, we'll be into the upper 70s in terms of temperature highs. Mostly dry conditions, but there could be a stray storm or two that moves through the Pikes Peak region. I don't expect it to be severe by no means, but there could be some gusty winds and maybe some brief heavy rain that comes out of that. Again, most of us stay dry for our Friday. Overnight temperatures tonight will fall into the 40s and 50s for a very mild evening.
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0: The alternative X1039, that very essential track from the Pixies. That was Hey. And my goodness, time does fly when it's Friday and you have about a million things to do before you can get to the weekend. But you know what? I'm not going to complain about it because that would just be jinxing the universe. And I'm not feeling that dumb this morning. Of course, Lunch 2K is coming up pretty darn fast. In addition to the entire hour of our favorite early 2000s indie rock throwbacks, that also means I've got your chance to get qualified for X Marks the Spot. Make sure you're hanging out for that. Right now, Alanis Morissette with You Ought to Know.
1: I

0: Queens of the Stone Age on Southern Colorado's Alternative X1039. Oh, I hope your Friday is treating you right. Hope you're not being too productive. And I hope today's your lucky day. Coming up, just over 10 minutes, you're going to hear that cue to call to get yourself qualified for X Marks the Spot, presented by Refrano's Hell's Kitchen Pizza. Up for grabs, $700. $700, and our winner's choice between My Chemical Romance tickets or Noah Kahan tickets. Ooh, it's exciting stuff. So, of course, you're going to have three chances to get qualified every single day. Be listening for that cue to call. Once you hear it, you're aiming for caller number 10. Then, when you are getting yourself qualified, you could potentially score a prize right then and there. We're going to ask you to pick between three treasure chests, some really lovely booty in most of those. Some are empty, but you also could score Renaissance Festival tickets, boat rides at the Pueblo Riverwalk, maybe tickets to the Smooth Alpaca Experience, could be the Colorado Gator Reptile Park, could be Pueblo Zoo, it could be concert tickets, could be extra entries. You'll never know until you get yourself qualified. Now, once you've gotten yourself qualified, don't forget to join us at Red Sunset Grill on June 27th. We'll be out there from noon until 2 p.m. to give away that grand prize. 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
3: Hello, Eden, it's Steve, Red Rock Steve.
2: Well, hello, hello, Red Rock Steve. As memory serves, you've been exceptionally lucky with your phone calls lately, huh?
3: You ever hear the saying, call me butter, because I'm on a roll?
2: All right, well, now you got to let me know. Are we going for treasure chest number 1, 2, or 3?
3: Let's go with 1, Eden.
2: All right, here we go. Oh, my goodness, Steve. You just scored an extra entry.
3: Beautiful.
2: Yes, that's what I'm talking about, dude. Okay.
3: The more, the better.
2: Absolutely. That's the smart way to play this game. Now, Steve, I got to ask, if you are our grand prize winner, what's it going to be? Are you going full angst with My Chemical Romance tickets, or are you going Noah Kahan?
3: Well, if you recall from last year, I won X Marks the Spot, and I picked My Chemical Romance, so I'm still waiting on those. So I guess I could pick another pair. That way I'd have 4 tickets.
2: Good heavens. All right, Steve.
3: I could take a whole bunch of people with me.
2: Oh, my gosh. You could get yourself written into some wills for that, I'd say.
3: Yep, make a lot of friends.
2: All righty, Steve. Big congrats getting yourself qualified. Man, didn't think we would get a reigning champion of last year's X Marks the Spot. Don't worry. I know you want to not let Steve be a winner for a second year in a row. So if you didn't get qualified with me today, don't stress. You got your next chance coming up with Crowley on the Afternoon Drive right here on X1039.
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2: Hey there, Fox 21 Storm Team Meteorologist Nick Tipple here, and happy Friday. We've made it to the end of the week, and we'll get another temperature bump today. We'll start with some clouds, but by the afternoon, we'll be into the upper 70s in terms of temperature highs. Mostly dry conditions, but there could be a stray storm or two that moves through the Pikes Peak region. I don't expect it to be severe by no means, but there could be some gusty winds and maybe some brief heavy rain that comes out of that. Again, most of us stay dry for our Friday. Overnight temperatures tonight will fall into the 40s and 50s for a very mild evening.
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Dude, I'm so unbelievably hyped for this upcoming Weezer show. If you don't know, it's going down at Ball Arena on September 16th. 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

X1039 with Green Day for your Friday afternoon. Listen, I know the to-do list on a Friday is at an all-time high. Meanwhile, motivation is at an all-time low. It's a constant struggle. But here we are, getting ready, mentally preparing ourselves to do something nice for you and simultaneously to cross that thing off your list. You only got a couple of days left to get yourself qualified for what's up for grabs on the free X1039 app. So rest assured, I'm going to give you details on that, tell you what's up. We'll say coming up just over 10 minutes. Right now, it's Talking Heads with Psycho Killer.

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15: Hey there, Fox 21 Storm Team Meteorologist Nick Tipple here, and happy Friday. We've made it to the end of the week, and we'll get another temperature bump today. We'll start with some clouds, but by the afternoon, we'll be into the upper 70s in terms of temperature highs. Mostly dry conditions, but there could be a stray storm or two that moves through the Pikes Peak region. I don't expect it to be severe by no means, but there could be some gusty winds and maybe some brief heavy rain that comes out of that. Again, most of us stay dry for our Friday. Overnight temperatures tonight will fall into the 40s and 50s for a very mild evening.

X1039, that was Wet Leg with Catch These Fists. Some Friday energy, if ever I've heard it. I love it. Let's all take a page out of Wet Leg's book and just threaten our annoying coworkers with physical violence. I guarantee nothing will go wrong. HR will mind their own business. It's fine. 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

0: Southern Colorado's alternative X1039 with the legendary Blondie. Just a little Friday treat for you. Of course, we've got the 2 at 2 straight ahead. Gonna get two songs from the same fabulous artist. And as is tradition, I like to give you a little bit of a heads up about what's gonna be featured. It's not gonna be super helpful. In fact, I'm gonna give you only the tiniest little audio clip to see if you can figure out who's being featured. 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
13: 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But ironically, I have one nephew who actually decided he was going to go out and do his own thing. And within 3 months of buying the piece of jewelry, it already has lost stones. And so he ended up sending it to us to do a redesign because he's like, I already put the money into the gold and the diamonds that are in the piece. Yeah, it was not built to last. Lesson learned the hard way. And then friends come to me all the time, and also clients eventually become friends. So it's all very interconnected. People know that if they come to me to build something, I'm going to build it to last. That's the way we do things. That's the way I require my team to do things. That's just the way jewelry should be. If you're investing money in anything, it should last. If you want to learn more, you can find us online at rjw.rocks.
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0: The Alternative, X1039 with Able Nation for your 2 at 2. What an iconic song that was. I swear, you could not make it through a day of your life back in the day without hearing that song. It was everywhere. And frankly, I personally was not mad at it. If you love that song, there's a really iconic scene from the TV show Fleabag using that one. I swear, if you just Google Fleabag Sale, AWOL Nation, you're in for a laugh of your life. All right. It's incredible stuff. But let's find out a little bit more about how that last song came to be. What inspired it? Well, here's Aaron Bruno of AWOL Nation talking about how that song was inspired.
1: Yeah. Well, yeah. And then, you know, I mean, I'd always been a fan of Nine Inch Nails. And early on, I got pigeonholed as like a Nine Inch Nails kind of thing, but you know, it's far from it. I just, you know, he Trent Reznor's genius, brilliant guy, and you know, he got away with doing just that, combining all different sorts of genres, and definitely a little more darker than anything I'd done, and more industrial. Even with Sail, there's real drums on there, real guitar, a vocal that I just did a double, both in one take, thinking that it was just a demo and maybe I'd redo it later, but it felt pretty good. So I'm never one to want to redo something if it ain't broke, why fix it, you know?
2: Yeah.
1: So I got really lucky with that song. And
0: incredible. I mean, I love hearing about the influences musicians have, because then they go on to create their own music that sounds nothing like that. But, and yet they were able to get that inspiration while keeping it a very unique artistic endeavor. I don't know. I'm just always surprised to hear some of the inspirations behind songs. Very excited to get you into your second song from AWOL Nation. Here's the latest from them. It's Barbarian.

It's X1039 Eurythmics with Sweet Dreams Are Made of This. I know that you have heard me talking, yapping nonstop about, oh, this new album drops on this date, and this new album drops on this date. I want to just make sure that we are all aware of the severity of this situation. And the severity, I don't know if that's the word I actually wanted, but it is pretty intense. Get a load of this. So on June 5th, that is a week from today, not only do we get a new Modest Mouse record, we also get a new Death Cab for Cutie record. Same day. I love it. Then on June 12th, we get a new Sublime record and a new Dirty Heads record. And then, of course, towards the end of the month, we get a Strokes album. That one drops on June 26th. So just, I don't know, dude. What do we do to prepare for this? Put your PTO in well in advance. It's going to be a big month for new music. Let's get you into this new tune from Death Cab for Cutie. Here's Riptides.

It's the alternative, X1039, with One of Those Days, new now from Dirty Heads. Very excited, only a 2-week wait left until we get their new record. You know, Dirty Heads were very kind, and they sent X1039 a surfboard. I think about stealing it quite genuinely every time one of their songs comes up on the playlist. Unfortunately, I don't think I could be very smooth trying to fit that into my little Honda Civic. Let alone making it out of the building with that thing under my arm. I think about it. One day, I might try it, but probably not, actually. For legal reasons, that was a joke. I would never commit corporate theft. Got lots of tunes headed your way. It's X1039.

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5: Hey there, Fox 21 Storm Team meteorologist Nick Tipple here, and happy Friday. We've made it to the end of the week, and we'll get another temperature bump today. We'll start with some clouds, but by the afternoon, we'll be into the upper 70s in terms of temperature highs. Mostly dry conditions, but there could be a stray storm or two that moves through the Pikes Peak region. I don't expect it to be severe by no means, but there could be some gusty winds and maybe some brief heavy rain that comes out of that. Again, most of us stay dry for our Friday. Overnight temperatures tonight will fall into the 40s and 50s for a very mild evening.
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1: X1039 with Downstairs. That, of course, the latest from Matt Mason. Now, X1039 is getting ready to refresh the tickets up for grabs on our text line. Hey, man, did you get qualified for the current tickets? Because they're about to change. All right. I'm just trying to be friendly because they're really cool tickets. I want to make sure you at least get yourself qualified for them. I'll give you details coming up just over 10 minutes. Right now, Alanis Morissette.

0: Tears for Fears on the Alternative X1039. Cannot express to you how much I do not want to rule the world. 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I can't give you a definitive answer on that one, so I'm just going to plead the fifth. 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Come on, it's the year of our Lord 2026. 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My goodness, how time flies when you're having fun. That is my allotted time for the day. So I got to get the heck out of here. Crowley taking over next. Got a mystery 3 o'clock throwdown for you. And going to have your next shot at getting qualified for X Marks the Spot presented by Refrano's Hell's Kitchen Pizza. Have a fantastic rest of your Friday. I'll catch you tomorrow morning. It's X1039.
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3: Well, hey there, how you doing? Happy Friday afternoon. Happy tired afternoon. Anybody else? Anybody else feeling like a tired little baby? It's long 4-day weeks here, but look at that. It is in the middle of its stroke breaths. It's dying this week. To be reborn from the ashes like a phoenix. That'll be exciting. Hopefully it isn't reborn in fire, you know. Good thing we got this rain we did today. Well, hey, what do we got going what do we have going on ahead of us today? Well, 420, as usual. Drive at 5, your requests. 4:30, X marks the spot qualifying. Ooh, it's time for more treasure chests. And then here up next, 3 o'clock throwdown. But I'll tell you what, we're going to do DJ's choice for this one. I'll just pick. Instead, I ask you this if you feel like voting. Do you think we're going to get another rainy June? Let me know, 719-219-7625. I mean, we're starting a pattern here. But what if we run out of rain? What if all this rain we're getting now just means no rain later? We spent it early, like a poor person's paycheck. Now we gotta go down to the rain check cashing place. 3 o'clock throwdown next. Let me know if you think it's going to be a rainy June or not. But first, hey, let's panic at the disco. It's X1039.

0: 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But will you?
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0: All right, here we go. And it's brought to you today by Mother Muffs, your chance to score a Mother Muffs gift certificate just by sending me your opinion of this track, Mother Muffs Breakfast All Day, man. Thinking about eggs right now? Think about cheese? Sounds so good. Give me that. Or in the wise words of Lislam, and I want to go to there. Breakfast all the way till midnight with omelet, skillets, chicken and waffles, but also sandwiches, burgers, and chicken tenders. Tonight, Crazy Tony's karaoke at 9 p.m. Every day, all the sports packages. Always a good time out there. 2432 West Colorado Ave. Or Mother Muffs. .com. Ooh, and this is a fun one right here where I'm going to push our format ever so slightly. As today we feature, oh, by the way, when I asked if you think it's going to be a rainy June, Buster says, rain be goonin', bruh. Ironically, it's when rain finishes that I'm not satisfied. Kyle says, we all just have to collectively say, we needed this, then the rain god should be appeased. Brent says, I think it's going to be hot and miserable. Going to turn my uniform into a sleeveless crop top. Well, if you're looking for something hot and steamy over there, how about Vince Staples? A rapper, but rolling in with a pretty soulful track right here. I'd been teasing it this week a little bit. Vince Staples has made quite the name for himself. Both in like rap and urban spaces and everything, but also over on the alternative side, boy, have I seen a lot of alternative blogs just utterly, utterly in love with Vince Staples. So here we go as we approach. Never mind. I was thinking of the song American Flag that we already played. That's going to talk up 4th of July. No, different kind of flag today. Let me know what you think of this track, 719-219-7625. Shoot me a text. This is Vince Staples with White Flag on X1039.

Oh, my goodness. Is it over already? Wow, that was a fast one right there. 2.5 minutes. All right. Let's see what we got here. What do you think? Jamie says, this track is tight. So funny. I just played my coworkers this on Blackberry Marmalade. Homies Got Skills. Buster says, bruh, I don't know. This song makes me sound... Get my reading comprehension together. Bruh, IDK, this song sounds like it's trying to teach me something that I don't want to learn, bruh. Ain't that just life, though? Brent says, I F with Vince. He's super versatile. A real staple of the alt-rap community. Dog, I can't even start. Don't even get me started on how good alt-rap is these days. Outside the main popular space, man, so much good stuff going on. And Vince rolls with it. Jamie also popping in here with, I know that one girl that is so hot, just offered me a ride and this would be plenty. Steve says, ooh, yeah. Give me that soul action right there. And then Jen over here says, fan me off. Hopefully it's a sunny June to dry away the sweat I got from that track. Well, keep letting me know what you think. 719-219-7625. Still waiting to dispense this Mother Muff's gift certificate right here. Oh, we got new Young the Giant on the way. Let's get going with Local H, though. Sax 103.9.

X1039. Oh, hello there. It's your boy Crowley. More comments rolling in about that Vince Staples track. I think I made a mistake not playing that earlier, man. That got way more love than I expected. I mean, it's really good. It's just slightly different. So I'm glad everybody really dug it over here. Like, what do we got here? Chris says, not a Friday song, but it may grow on me. Eric says, oh, this is so good. Could be a soundtrack for a Quentin Tarantino film. Tom said, laid back, easygoing song that staples you into listening. I see what you did there. Didn't know alt rap was a genre, but sign me up. Brent also noted that Vince's album, Summertime 06, is such a good album. 11 years old already. Painful. Lori says, ooh, what a lovely tea party. Very nice throwdown, Crowley. The intro music made me think of Stand By Me, almost elongated and slowed down. Totally F with the Mr. Staples, though. I will note, I was called Staples first. My senior year of high school, I was a bad driver. I pulled out in front of a semi on a highway and hit my head. Nice old gash in there, and it had to get stapled closed. So for a brief moment, I received the nickname of Staples, but I didn't get mad when people would call me that, so it didn't stick very well. That's the trick for those sorts of things. All right, well, don't stop. 719-219-7625. If you heard that Vince Staples track, it's called White Flag. Let me know what you think. Young the Giant right now, it's Different Kind of Love on X1039.

0: X1039 Yellow Card featuring Good Charlotte. It's Bedroom Posters. Happy effing Friday. Yeah. Well deserved. We made it. And we're going to make it a good one here. I insist. Even though the sun has come out, the rain was really nice. Actually, it's looking a little not quite as bright out there. Okay, maybe I'm in a better mood now. But either way, weather notwithstanding, it's going to be a good one because coming up at 4:30, another chance for you to qualify for X1039's X Marks the Spot, brought to you by Refrano's Hell's Kitchen Pizza. 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If you're caller 10, you're going to have the opportunity to open up a treasure chest. Might have some sweet prizes in there. Could be tickets. Could be an extra entry. Could be nothing. Gift certificates. Stuff like that. And then that's only the beginning of the fun, because that qualifies you for our big giveaway, which is happening at the end of June at Red Sunset Grill, where we'll gather everybody together, put you through some paces, some games and stuff. Our grand prize winner gets to pick between MCR tickets and NoahCon tickets, plus gets $700. A runner-up gets whatever tickets are left, and $150, too. And then there's more, because we got a mystery prize. 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But heads up, you can only gain one extra entry per place. 4:30, we're doing this again, so prepare that dialing finger. 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

Black Keys, no rain, no flowers. Well, I guess I would say tell that to my backyard, but it's just weeds back there right now. Ooh, boy, look at all this plant life. All right, coming up, I got to talk about the back rooms, man. Right now it's Beck on X1039. It's the Beck Rooms.

0: Jesus Jones on X1039. Hey, what's up? It's your boy Crowley. Unfortunately, Jesus Jones cannot save you from the back rooms. Perhaps you've seen the image floating around the internet with its odd, muted yellow wallpaper, the dirty carpet, the fluorescent lights, the wall separators and doorways that don't seem to go anywhere. Maybe you've read the text underneath it. If you're not careful and you no clip out of reality, which I'll stop real fast there, no clip comes from video games. Clipping is what stops you from going through a wall or a floor or anything in a video game. No clipping was actually like an old cheat code that would let you just move right through walls. So anyway, if you're not careful and you no clip out of reality in the wrong areas, you'll end up in the back rooms where it's nothing but the stink of old moist carpet, the madness of mono yellow, the endless background noise of fluorescent lights at maximum hum buzz, and approximately 600 million square miles of randomly segmented empty rooms to be trapped in. God save you if you hear something wandering around nearby, because it sure as hell has heard you. The back rooms have been a bit of a phenomenon on YouTube for quite a while, with old digital cameras wielded by scared people who have accidentally no-clipped into this space and get lost in its impossible spaces that seem strangely familiar and nostalgic, while dangerous at the same time. It's led to some interesting YouTube content, also honestly a lot of trash. Some of the reliance on monsters is a little bit lame, because it feels like the emptiness of the space, its vastness, is really the appealing part of it. Also kind of butts up against analog horror. One of the more famous creators is a kid named Kane Pixels, who is now just 20 years old and has just directed his first movie for A24 based on his Backroom series, and it hits theaters today. And I have to admit, I'm kind of hyped up for it. Now, the reviews are sort of in the middle, saying it's definitely a vibe, the plot's a little thin, it's definitely stretching short-form YouTube series perhaps past their breaking point to a full-length feature. But anyone who's seen the movie Skinamarink is already kind of familiar with the whole vibe. And if you can roll through Skinamarink, I think even a sort of bare-bones plot in the Backrooms movie will fill out pretty well. So I'm just saying, a little bit excited about it. I'm hoping it's going to be cool. I'm hoping I can go see it this weekend here. The back rooms also led to a whole liminal space, liminal horror thing. It's such an interesting spot because it evokes a strange sort of off nostalgia that I think those of us that all went through COVID and everything have a sort of weird connection to. Not to mention, it feels dreamlike. Feels like maybe we've been there before. Maybe we're there right now. Maybe this is the dream. When will we wake up? Well, I'll tell you what, wake up coming up, 4:30, X marks the spot on X1039.
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14: Hello from the Fox 21 Storm Team. I'm meteorologist Robert Hahn. As we head through the rest of the evening and into tonight, we're going to see some clearing skies. Overnight lows in the upper 40s on a Saturday, partly to mostly sunny skies. It's going to be a warm day with high temperatures topping out in the upper 70s.
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X1039, Blue October, 420 on the way. And that means 430, roughly 10 minutes after, which is your chance to qualify for X1039's X Marks the Spot. Open a treasure chest. You could be walking away with a prize right with this call right here. Look at that. Well, that's coming up right now. It's Muse. Be with you. It's X1039.

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2: Happy afternoon. Happy 420. Happy Friday. Not so happy sunshine out there. Pfft, it can go away. Whatever. I'm a pluviophile. I like the rain, so it's fine. Really shouldn't be complaining after all the rain we've gotten here. In fact, so much so, hey, look at this. Burn ban has been lifted, so we can go ahead and set everything on fire now. Maybe not everything. But at least maybe a little piece of glass in front of you. I don't know. Whatever you're doing for your 420. Well, we're already a little bit over on time here, so let me tarry not. 4:30 coming up with your shot at qualifying for X Marks the Spot. But as usual, we got a sponsor here for 420. You know, when it's a coworker's birthday or they're retiring or leaving, going to another job, or somebody in their family died or something like that, or, you know, they had to get a leg cut off or something like that. Oh, it's just getting worse and worse. Well, hey, that's why 420 today brought to you by this one from the archives.
3: The worst thing that can ever happen to a person just plopped in your lap. You gotta sign a card for a coworker or boss and find the next person to sign it. Oh, good. This is your responsibility now. How can anyone be expected to think of something funny or sincere to write on the spot? And also go talk to every single one of your coworkers to get it off your plate. Introducing the Work Greeting Card Survival Kit. It won't think of something amusing to write or get it to the next person. It's just a stick and a flamethrower. So you can smack the card out of the hand of the person giving it to you, light it on fire, and submit your resignation. Because you don't get paid enough for this. The Work Greeting Card Survival Kit. You want to use the flamethrower for anything else? That's on you. As you might have noticed, we're done taking responsibility for things.
1: X1039.

X1039, Wet Leg Mosh 2. Though it's okay to pronounce it as Man Get Out. We had a whole ass debate about that here at the building. And we decided, yeah. No, wait a minute. That ain't no hype music right there. Let's do this one right here. Yeah, there we go. Because it's X marks the spot again. Oh, my goodness. Hath the hour come round at last again? Here we go. X marks the spot. Your chance to open a treasure chest. Your chance to score some big tickets. It's fun, all the choices we make people do with this whole giveaway. I mean, you have to choose a treasure chest. Okay, when I said all the choices, I guess I mean two. But still, the choice of treasure chest. And then, if you are the grand prize winner, you got to choose between NoahCon tickets and MCR tickets. We just want to make people uncomfortable. We want to make people stress. You know what I mean? That's what the hype music is about right here. Is the debate. The pain. The knowing that, hey, you choose one thing, that means you didn't choose the other thing. Robert Frost wrote a whole ass poem about that. Maybe you'll wonder for the rest of your life what would have happened if you got that other ticket or that other treasure chest. If you'd asked that other person out. If you'd taken the subway instead of the airplane. Though I doubt there's any place you could go that is available by both subway and airplane. One is kind of for shorter distance and the other is for longer. Unless you're Taylor Swift or a billionaire. Oh, we're spinning out right here. It's X marks the spot. We better do this thing. Are you feeling that Friday energy? Are you feeling like opening a treasure chest and then walking into the weekend with a great feeling in your chest? Damn. I want to give that to you. And we're doing

0: 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It's X Marks the Spot. 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
4: Starting out the afternoon with some pretty slow traffic. Northbound I-25, we've got it from South Nevada Avenue up through Fillmore Street. At least an 8 to 10 minute delay as you head through there. And we've got a crash off on the left shoulder northbound I-25 between Woodman Road and North Academy Boulevard. Some heavier traffic there as well. 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I'm Leslie Scott. That's traffic on X1039.

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12: Hello from the Fox 21 Storm Team. I'm meteorologist Robert Hahn. As we head through the rest of the evening and into tonight, we're going to see some clearing skies. Overnight lows in the upper 40s on Saturday, partly to mostly sunny skies. It's going to be a warm day with high temperatures topping out in the upper 70s.
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0: Depeche Mode on X1039. I really got to start using their full name, Joe Depeche Mode. Let's put some respect on that name, damn it. All right, well, hey, I'll put a little respect on this name right here for our X Marks the Spot qualifier. Who do I have on the telephone line?
1: Hi, this is Kevin.
0: Kevin, what's up, brother? What are you up to today?
1: Nothing, just chilling.
0: I like that. You got big weekend plans or anything?
1: No, you know me, I don't do stuff.
0: Well, indeed, I do know you, and that's why we get each other, man, because, yeah, I did a whole bunch of traveling last weekend, and I specifically am planning to do as little as possible this weekend.
1: Nice.
0: That's the way, man. Sadly, you do have a little bit on your plate, but it is before the weekends. So you can knock this out and then just relax. Treasure chest 1, 2, or 3, sir.
1: Ooh, let's go with number one.
0: Number one. All right. Oh, my. Question for you, ooh. Kevin. Are you feeling weird?
1: Always.
0: Dog, that's probably because you just won Weird Al tickets at Red Rocks June 23rd.
1: What? Oh, that's awesome.
0: Hell yes, man. I love the surprises that pop up with this treasure chest thing here. What a delight, dude. It's a good thing you didn't see what was in the other two treasure chests. Hint, one of them was just a dead rat in there. Well, hey, coming up, I got a couple things I could talk about. Let me test the waters right here. Does anybody know the movie Angel Heart with Mickey? Was it Mickey Rooney? Back in the 80s? Because it's getting a TV show adaptation. If enough people remember the movie Angel Heart, I'll talk about it. Otherwise, we'll do something better. But for now, it's President of the United States, Lump on X1039. Lump!

0: X1039, the Bengals. Hey, what's up with your boy, Crowley? All right, we are going to talk about Angel Heart here simply because I said Mickey Rooney. I mean Mickey Rourke. Oh, boy. Mickey Rooney. Come on. Mickey Rourke in the amazing 80s basically horror movie-ish Angel Heart. Based on the 1978 novel Fallen Angel by William Hertzberg. Now getting a new TV series adaptation starring Zac Efron, who has been proving himself as a pretty good actor. He's got that Robert Pattinson thing going of like those of us dudes that were like, he just stars in romance stuff and children's stuff. And it's like, okay, actually, no. I guess we have to start taking him seriously now. Angel Heart finds Mickey Rourke in a position to investigate the disappearance of a woman hired by Robert De Niro, who is so obviously the devil. I don't think that's a spoiler. I mean, they telegraphed that pretty hard from his very first appearance. But as he descends into the underworld of New York City and discovers, what do you know? There are larger forces at play here. It's so good. And if you are a horror fan, but you're tired of the standard slasher and haunted house picks and stuff, if you like the whole A24 vibe, dude, Angel Heart, it's like horror film noir. It's amazing. And now, hey, you like A24, it's A24 making this action right here. Bringing it to HBO, which is probably the worst thing about it right here, but at least you know you're going to get all the gore and swearing and nudity you want and all the incest you don't want, probably, added onto it there. So, but for real, if you've never seen Angel Heart, go watch it this weekend. It's so good. It's upsettingly good. All right, well, let's see what other good we can get going here. Drive at 5 coming up next. Hit me up with your request, 719-219-7625. Let's get this weekend going.
1: It's traffic on X1039.
2: We have got some slowdowns northbound I-25 between South Nevada Avenue and Fillmore Street at a crawl, about a 10-minute delay. We've got a crash on Nevada Avenue northbound at Austin Bluffs Parkway. That's causing stop and go back through Mount View Lane. And northbound I-25 between Woodman Road and North Academy Boulevard, we've got a crash there on the left shoulder. 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I'm Leslie Scott. 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
2: 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It's X1039's Drive at 5. And here we are. Stupid 4-day work week. Feels like 6 days. But we made it. It's here now. So we can quit whining and go back to the regular 5-day work week next. Someone wanted to whine about 4-day work weeks being long. How about 5 days? That's what I've done. I've done to myself and to you. I'm sorry. So maybe I can make it up to you by playing your requests. We already have some set up. What do we got on the way? Rage Against the Machine. Michigander. We got new Somber on the way. New 21 Pilots. And we're going to kick it off here with this request. As you take to the roads, make sure you're paying attention, looking, even be fascinated a little bit. It's Fascination Street from The Cure on X1039's Drive at 5. 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
1: Authorities are still at the scene of a crash on Nevada Avenue. This is northbound Austin Bluffs Parkway. We've got stop and go back through Mount View Lane. We've also had a pretty heavy and slow northbound I-25 between South Nevada Avenue and Fillmore Street. And the crash on the left shoulder northbound I-25 between Woodman Road and North Academy Boulevard. That, too, is adding to slowdowns. 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That was easy. I'm Leslie Scott. That's traffic on X1039.
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Let's hear Michigander on the way. We'll see if that's good for the goose right there. 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

0: lives, 3 out of 5 rollover deaths weren't buckled up. Nobody is above the laws of physics. Buckle up and shift into safe. 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

Michigander, requested by Dylan for the drive at 5, brought to you today by Analog Books, Records, and Bar. Hey, you need a nice weekend adventure without leaving the house? Well, you do have to leave the house to go to Analog, but then you can just sit in there. Just sit in the house the whole time. Screw it. Reading books, listening to records. But also, I mean, it's worth hanging out a little bit at Analog with their bar, their cocktails, beer and wine and stuff. Books of the Month, The Wedding People by Alison Esbach and Stag Dance by Tori Peters. The discussion for the book club coming up next Thursday, June 4th at 7 p.m. at the Pueblo location. Get those books for 20% off all month, which we don't have much of left. Dochi's Record of the Month, Alligator Bites Never Heal, 10% off. Go hit it up, man. Hey, maybe go get a copy of the movie Angel Heart if they have it there, or the book Fallen Angel by William Hirschberg, if they got it. Analog Books, Records, and Bar. Find them in Pueblo. Also over here on Tejon with the Solar Roast location. Back at it with Almost Monday featuring Jordana. It's Jupiter on X1039.

0: Fuel on X1039's Drive at 5, brought to you by Analog Books, Records, and Bar. That wraps the thing up right here. So, what a nice feeling. I hope you're home by now. I mean, in the Springs, I guess if you work in the Springs and have to drive to Pueblo or vice versa, might not be back yet. Probably. If you're going like north into the Springs to like deep in Pueblo, maybe it's still going. But I hope with the Drive at 5. Nobody's still driving at the end of it. That's a lot to ask. That's a lot of drive, man. But hey, that's why we try to go at least 45 minutes. But figure, like, if you're in town for work and home, like, you're Pueblo or the Springs, relatively doable. It does take, like, 20 minutes to get anywhere in the Springs, but not much more than 40, at least. So there's that. So hopefully you're home, especially because, look at this, we've got some sweet tickets on our text line right now for you to score, and you don't want to get pulled over for messing with your phone. Unless you've got one hand, but also sort of auto driving, like that one lady who just beat the rap for it. All right, anyway, what I'm getting at is we've got tickets for Good Charlotte and Avenged Sevenfold. Ball Arena, August 23rd. You want in on that? Just text 3 words, rich and famous, all in one text. Don't separate it out. Shoot that to 719-219-7625. And then you will end up having to probably drive at least an hour to get up to Ball Arena, but that's a little more fun than just going home from work. That is also pretty fun. Enjoy it all. That's the message there. Perhaps you could enjoy the new Noah Kahan coming up. New Sublime as well. It's on the way on X1039.
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1: Well, we've got good news for those on I-25. The accident's been cleared, and any of the slowing through there are looking so much better than it was. Now, we are seeing some slower traffic on Mark Scheffler Road between Stetson Hills Boulevard and Dublin Boulevard. Also still seeing it pretty heavy and slow on North Powers Boulevard between South Carefree and North Carefree Circle. 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I'm Leslie Scott. 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
1: KRXP, Pueblo West, Colorado Springs.
0: Why are you saying this?
1: Local alternative.
0: This is the City in Danger.
1: X 1039. What's with